0: Tim Southey says England are still well in the game, despite New Zealand posting a massive 361 for 4 on day one of the deciding cricket test in Nottingham. Tom Latham and Devon Conway tallied 317 runs for the first wicket, the highest partnership by a New Zealand pair against England ever. And that sport, make the news your own with the new NZ Herald app. Download today and tap into the news that matters. The Hits, Manawatū weather with Andrea O'Donnell at Property Brokers. With Andrea, the forecast is always sold. Cloudy skies and a few showers. We've got easterly winds, 14 the high today. Tomorrow, few showers again with southerly winds and a high of 15 degrees.
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0: We have got all the best tickets to all the best concerts. We are giving away four incredible trips on the other side of the world, seeing amazing artists. And this afternoon, we are giving away a trip to go see Ed Sheeran live in LA. Every single hour, we are getting you into the draw for this. And Leanne, welcome to the show.
3: Hi, how are you?
0: Good, thanks. You're in the draw.
3: Yay! So exciting.
0: Oh, that'll be so nice. Now, you are working the first half of your weekend. You're a dog groomer. You're shampooing some pooches tomorrow.
3: Yeah, I'm doing nails and all that kind of jazz.
0: Do you paint the nails of the dogs?
3: Nah, we don't do that. Oh. I have done it a couple of times, but nah.
0: Do you do like a coloured purple rinse shampoo, or is it just bog standard?
3: Just pretty standard, yeah, just a pet groom.
0: Yeah, nice. Well, hopefully you'll be grooming that dog, knowing that you've got a trip to LA on the horizon.
3: Oh, that would be real exciting.
0: Yes, good luck. Turn up the phone volume this afternoon, okay?
3: Yeah, will do. Thank you.
0: That is no problem. And, yeah, if you want to get into the draw as well, I have another chance for you next hour. We've got all the details up at thehits.co.nz. It's Flo Rida and see ya on The Hits.

0: Hey, it's Maddie and PJ back this afternoon, and we are going crazy for Ed. Someone is getting that call to win a trip to LA to see Ed Sheeran live. And if you want another chance to get in the draw, take me on in Battle of the Hits for a Friday. Text me your favourite Ed song to 4487, and you could verse me after 3 this afternoon.
1: You've

It's that. A really interesting study that has come out around brain freeze if you eat ice cream and cold drinks. It is harmless, which is good to know, but people that suffer from migraines are more commonly affected by brain freeze. I don't know, something about your brain. They can't tell you why, just that it might be something that's more common.

0: Hayley with you. We are through the halfway mark of waiting for Christmas. Today marks that we have officially 26 Fridays until this day. Merry Christmas. My instinct, my impulse was that it was too early to play Christmas songs, but you know what? Now that it's playing, it just feels right. 26 Christmases. Christmas is actually on a Friday. So if you think about the vibe that you already have on a Friday, let alone when it's Christmas, Christmas is going to be an absolute banger this year. Anyway, Mariah Carey, soak it up because I don't think my boss will allow me to play another Christmas song until mid-November, okay? I apologise. We've got the newest and latest song from Taylor Swift coming up next on The Hits.
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21: 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From the 90s.

0: You're on the hits. We're also on iHeartRadio as well. We are getting people to see this guy. I just want attention. You don't. Charlie Puth, he's going to be here in the country, Spark Arena in November. One show only. And we've been taking texts to get double passes. Gus, you're going to go see him.
1: Really?
0: Yeah.
1: That's fantastic.
0: Yeah, who would you take?
1: I would take my wife, Carly.
0: Oh, lovely. Oh, you are going to be the best hubby surprising her on a date to go see Charlie Puth.
1: Hopefully, yeah.
0: You will be. You will be.
1: Thank you for that.
0: Trust me. Enjoy, okay?
1: Perfect. Thank you so much, Hayley.
0: There is no problem. And yeah, livenation.co.nz, you can grab your own tickets there as well. And there are, of course, more details up at thehits.co.nz. Coming up just after one, we are getting you closer to that glorious weekend. Also, Nickelback, Guilty Pleasure from him, and a great one from Miles Smith next on The Hits.
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4: In this update, the organisers of the Wellington Marathon are crossing their fingers as strong winds cause travel disruption ahead of the event on Sunday. At least 60 flights to and from the capital have been grounded. Meanwhile, the Professional Firefighters Union has cancelled its strike due to the weather. Yet survivors of yesterday's earthquake in Venezuela say rescuers are working around the clock to find the thousands of people reported missing. The two shakes hit just a minute apart near the capital Caracas, killing more than 188 people. Inland Revenue is looking to make arrangements with overseas Kiwis who have hefty student loan debt. Auckland Council is cracking down on those who haven't updated their septic tanks, with 11,000 properties yet to provide evidence they're up to scratch. And a new ride for thrill seekers is expected to attract more visitors to Auckland. Sky Ride opens at the Sky Tower today, making it the world's highest lift and descent ride. And that's news. To sport, and Warriors coach Andrew Webster has moved to clarify the injury to Alofiana Khan Pereira. He's sidelined with a quad complaint, suffered in their round 15 NRL loss to the Sharks.
19: He literally is struggling to move. It's bruising all the way down the leg. It's not just a cork. I just don't want everyone to think, oh, he's out with a cork. He's going through a bit, but we've done all the scans. There's nothing there to worry about.
4: Two-time Olympic bronze medal shot putter Tom Walsh is stoked the International Olympic Committee will pay $17,000 to all athletes competing at future games. Along with high jump Hamish Kerr and heptathlete Portia Bing, Walsh runs the Aotearoa Athletics Trust, which helps bridge the financial gap for athletes to compete on the world stage. And that's sport. Make the news your own with the new New Zealand Herald app. Download today and tap into the news that matters.
20: The Hits Manawatū weather with Andrea O'Donnell at Property Brokers. With Andrea, the forecast is always sold. Cloudy skies and a few showers. We've got southerly winds, 14 the high today. Tomorrow, few showers again with southerly winds and a high of 15 degrees.
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It's one of his latest. Harry Styles, you're on the hits. We have got one more week of school until the school holidays. These are the hard ones too. If you're not a bougie, skiing, snowboarding family that hits up the mountain, these are the hard school holidays to entertain the kids in the middle of winter. It's that.

0: Hey, it's John O'Brien and Megan here. Hope you have a great weekend.
1: Monday, we are going to be talking about what you can smell, and you won't believe what this lady can.
2: 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It's a sweetish kind of odd odour.
3: And will our betting baby still survive the next round? Will the All Whites survive to the next round?
0: We'll find out Monday from 6 on the Hits.
4: I know you moved on to someone new. Hope life is beautiful. 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

changed. 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

It's that. It's the poor capital. Wellingtonians having an absolute miserable day today. All the flights at the airports are cancelled. Thousands are without power because of the crazy weather that they're having. There are trucks stuck on highways and everything. 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
0: We have got four incredible trips overseas to see amazing artists, and today, this afternoon, we are giving someone flights and accommodation for them and a loved one to go see Ed Sheeran live in LA. And Brenda, do you reckon it's going to be you? Do you have a lucky feeling?
3: 100%, yes, I've got the feeling.
0: Oh, I love that. Well, you're in the draw. Who would you take?
3: Oh, hubby. Have to take hubby.
0: Have to. Yes. How long would he sulk for if you didn't take him?
3: too long.
0: Yeah. Hey, you are up for relaxing this week, and I hope you have a great time.
3: Oh, fantastic. Thanks so much for the opportunity.
0: There is no problem. Make sure the phone volume is up, and I've got another chance in the next hour as well to get you into the draw. Every single hour you've got a chance, so you can scrape in before the winning call this afternoon. Up soon, Guilty Pleasure from Backstreet Boys on The Hits.
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1: The hits gets you to Auckland FC versus Tottenham Hotspur.
0: We have got two massive nights of football happening at Eden Park. We've got Tottenham Hotspur taking on Auckland FC and Chelsea FC Women taking on Auckland FC Women's team. It's going to be a great time. You can grab tickets now, or I've got double passes as well. We've been taking entries throughout the week. And Karen, you're going to go to that game.
2: We'll love it. 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
0: Can't wait. Oh good. Are you a football fan, Karen?
2: 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So, I love my football. Oh, that's so cool. Thank you so much.
0: That is no problem. And coming up just after 2 o'clock, we've got another chance for you to get yourself into the draw to see Ed Sheeran live in LA on the hits.
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0: In
17: In this update, a man's been seriously injured after hitting a fallen tree in his ute in Taranaki, as strong winds and heavy rain continue to hit parts of the country. Wellington and Taranaki are still under orange wind warnings, with at least 60 flights in and out of the capital grounded. A person has died after a single vehicle crash on State Highway 6 near Coomera, south of Greymouth, around 5:30 a.m. The government has spent nearly $4.5 million defending its policies as they come under increased scrutiny in the Waitangi Tribunal. The Transport Minister has announced permit requirements for some heavy vehicles will be permanently removed to help manage fuel price uncertainty. The Ministry of Foreign Affairs is considering how we can best support Venezuela after yesterday's twin earthquakes, which killed at least 188 people and left thousands missing. Plus, King Charles has revealed he paid more than $30 million in tax last year, becoming the first monarch in history to publish this information. That's news. Two sport and three more teams have secured their spots in the round of 32 at the Football World Cup. The Netherlands have eased past Tunisia 3-1 in New Jersey. The other final Group F fixture was a dogged affair in Dallas. Japan and Sweden also advancing to the knockout stages via a 1-1 draw. The three Group F sides join three from Group E and go through this morning: Germany, Cote d'Ivoire and Ecuador. Silver Ferns World Cup winner Gina Crampton has announced her retirement. The 34-year-old mid-quarter made her test debut in 2016, went on to earn 70 caps, captaining the Ferns at the 2022 Commonwealth Games in Birmingham. Crampton won back-to-back ANZ Premiership titles with the Southern Steel in 2017 and 2018. That's sport. I'm Wendy Petrie. Make the news your own with the new New Zealand Herald app. Download today and tap into the news that matters.
20: The Hits, Manawatu weather with Andrea O'Donnell at Property Brokers. With Andrea, the forecast is always sold. Cloudy skies and a few showers. We've got southerly winds, 14 the high today. Tomorrow, few showers again with southerly winds and a high of 15 degrees.
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1: Can you go to someone's house and take the leftovers?
2: Yeah.
1: That was made with the intention of, oh, Ben's coming over, I'll make a steak. Whether he does it in the moment or in his own house, that's up to him.
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1: Side note, I've got about 59 Sistema containers and not one matching lid.
0: Back Monday.

And that weekend is so, so close. 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It's so nice. Talk around the water cooler. Everyone's asking what people are up to. 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
1: This song is about growth, new perspective, and about that freeing feeling you have when you realise that you always have the choice to make today the best day ever. Hey.

0: wild day because we have that trip to LA to see Ed Sheeran live to give away. We are calling the winner after five, but we're doing this Edstravaganza all day. So multiple chances to get in the draw at the last minute for that epic trip to LA. Plus, I saw something on my community Facebook page, and it has to do with someone buying a secondhand item and then finding something in the pocket. So if you have a story about what you found in a pocket, you can text it through to 4487.
1: Okay. Also, we've got a great song coming up. You know that, "Damn, I wish I was your lover." Anyway, you didn't need to hear that from me. It's coming up soon on The Hits.
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0: It's that. Hayley with you. That's my lot done. I'm going to pass you over to Maddie. Peach is away today. He's gone solo. If you're in the draw for Ed Sheeran, turn your phone volume up. You could go see him live in LA or keep listening because there are more chances to get yourself into the draw too. See ya.
1: In LA, everyone's a star, but no one fills a stadium quite like him.
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14: In this update, Wellington and New Plymouth residents are being warned to stay home as wild winds batter parts of the country. A man's been seriously injured after hitting a fallen tree in his ute just south of New Plymouth, while more than 100 flights in and out of the capital have been cancelled. High tides, flooding and rockfall have been causing delays on State Highway 1 and 2 between Wellington and Lower Hutt. Police are asking people to avoid all unnecessary travel. Almost 200 people have been confirmed dead and more than 1,500 injured after yesterday's major earthquakes in Venezuela. WorkSafe has completed its investigation into the Christchurch daycare, where children suffered burns from a chemical mistaken for detergent on a slip and slide. It's ruled no further action is needed after the company made changes to the way hazardous chemicals are managed and stored. Plus, the Tenancy Tribunal has ruled an Auckland couple can keep their puppy at their rental, despite their landlord saying it's not allowed. And that's news. To sport, and yet another capped All Black has ended its time with the Crusaders. One test loose forward, Cullen Grace is departing to join a Welsh club, Scarlets, joining David Havili, Sifu Reese, Braden Ennor and Dallas McLeod in leaving the Super Rugby side. Grace will remain in New Zealand for one last NPC campaign with Canterbury before heading to Wales. Scoring rates aren't the Black Caps' focus as they forge a healthy first innings total in the third cricket test against England. New Zealand will head into day two on 361 for four, having scored a more than 4 runs and over on a flat Trent Bridge pitch. And a further 6 teams have secured their spot in the knockout stages at the Football World Cup. The Netherlands, Japan and Sweden are through from Group F, as are Group E trio, Germany, Côte d'Ivoire and Ecuador. And that's sport. Make the news your own with the new New Zealand Herald app. Download today and tap into the news that matters.
3: The Hits, Manawa 2 weather with Andrea O'Donnell at Property Brokers. With Andrea, the forecast is always sold. Cloudy skies and a few showers. We've got southerly winds, 14 the high today. Tomorrow, few showers again with southerly winds and a high of 15 degrees.
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15: Oh, g'day Friday. How you doing? It is bloody cold out there around parts of the country. Some very strong winds, some heavy rain, but we are here to warm your cockles. We're going to keep you company for a Friday. PJ is away today, but producer Sarah is here keeping me company.
16: Hello. Yes, hello. We've got a coffee warming us up.
15: Yes,
16: we're
15: exactly.
16: Ready to go.
15: Hey, I went to a store today because I needed to buy something. Actually, I wanted to buy an electric blanket, and I know some people don't like them. I love an electric blanket.
16: Yep.
15: And we've been having some guests stay over recently, and my parents are actually staying next weekend, and we don't have an electric blanket on the spare bed, so I thought, I'll go and get one. So I popped down to the to a store,
16: yeah.
15: And I was happy to buy one that was like a reasonable price, and I was ready to buy it. And then the person in the store said to me, hey, come back over the weekend. They're about to all go on sale. If you can hold off until tomorrow, just come back then.
16: Oh, that's
15: all be
16: so
15: on sale.
16: Nice.
15: Isn't that lovely?
16: Yeah.
15: I thought, what a beautiful thing to do.
16: I wonder if they're allowed to do that.
15: Well, I guess they are.
16: Give them a shout out.
15: It's not their company, is
16: no.
15: it?
16: No.
15: Anyway, a lovely little thing and a nice reminder that there are good people in the world. But yes, welcome in for a Friday. We have such an exciting show for you. We are doing our Ed Stravaganza today because, of course, someone after 5 o'clock is going to get the call to say they are heading to LA to see Ed Sheeran.
16: So exciting.
15: Live.
16: Oh my God. I've seen Ed Sheeran. His shows are amazing.
15: Incredible. He's so good live. And imagine seeing him in LA.
16: Just pop it over to LA.
15: Exactly.
16: Sorry.
15: Especially as it's getting so cold. So that call after 5 o'clock. But we want to put as many people in the draw as possible. So every time we ask you to call us for a phone topic, or we play Battle of the Hits after 4 o'clock, if we get you on air, you will go in the draw to win that trip. So don't call yet. We will tell you when to call, but more chances across this afternoon. But let's get into it for your Friday afternoon with the man himself. So good to give that trip away later on. This is Ed Sheeran with Shivers. 3:04 for your Friday afternoon.

0: 660, that's Endlessly on the hits for your Friday afternoon, 11 minutes past 3. Maddie and PJ here, although PJ is away today, so producer Sarah is keeping me company.
1: I am.
0: I know you love a community Facebook page.
1: I do. I'm in a couple.
0: How many? Like, and you're in ones that in communities you don't even live in.
1: Yeah, shout out Tairua Chit Chat and the Coromandel. Woo! You just get some good goss on there, you know?
0: You just...
1: And everyone's like, why is the power out on the street?
0: Yeah, I mean, those ones you have to filter through. But sometimes so you're funny. Right. You get great ones.
1: Yeah.
0: I saw a one the other day that was like, shout out to the woman running down the street this morning yelling at her boyfriend. And you get all of this good goss from the area. But then you get some beautiful things as well. And I saw this one on my local community page last night while I was doing my nightly scroll in bed. And it said, kia ora whanau. If you donated this jacket to the Salvation Army and it had a photo of said jacket, like a blazer, you left your Apple Watch in the pocket, which has been left in the store. And I just thought to myself, how beautiful.
1: That is so nice.
0: How amazing that this person who has gone to the Salvation Army, bought themselves a secondhand blazer, has found an Apple Watch, and there would absolutely be people in the world that would go, score.
1: Finders keepers.
0: Finders keepers. Mm. Exactly. But this person did the right thing, handed it into the Salvation Army, and I just thought, what an amazing thing. But then, of course, I also got thinking, well, how often are people finding random things in pockets? Like, sure, you know, it's a nice day when you reach into your jeans pocket and you find a $10 note or something. But are people actually finding some real gold in pockets as well?
1: I mean, do you empty your pockets before you do the wash at home? Because I always forget about that. I feel like I'm never going through my pockets.
0: I do, but then every now and then I do forget. And there was recently a time where I tried to find my AirPods and I went, oh no, I can't find them. And I genuinely thought they'd gone round in the wash. They were fine. But yes, have you found something in a pocket? Maybe it was your own pocket. Maybe it was something you bought. Maybe it was something you rented or borrowed. What did you find in the pocket? We want to hear the best stories. And don't forget, if we get you on air with a good story today, you are going in the drawer to see Ed Sheeran live in LA. So give us a call right now, 0800 The Hits, or you can text your stories through to 4487. What did you find in the pocket? We'll take your calls on 0800 The Hits. After Pink, this is Who Knew? You took

0: Hey, it's John O'Brien and Megan here. I hope you have a great weekend.
1: Monday, we are going to be talking about what you can smell, and you won't believe what this lady can.
2: Yeah, it's a weird smell. It's a sweetish kind of odd odour.
3: And will our betting baby still survive the next round? Will the always survive to the next round?
0: We'll find out Monday from 6 on The Hits.

0: Post Malone and Morgan Wallen. That's I've Had Some Help on the hits. It is coming up to 20 minutes past three. And we just want to know, what did you find in the pocket? Because I saw on my community Facebook page last night, someone had gone and bought themselves a blazer from the Salvation Army. And they put up on our community Facebook page that if you had donated the blazer, maybe you had left your Apple Watch inside the pocket. And the person who bought the blazer had left the Apple Watch at the Salvation Army. What a beautiful thing to do, Producer Sarah.
1: I know, and also that person, like, that would have been such a score. Because they could be up to $500.
0: Exactly.
1: And the jacket was probably like $10.
0: $20 maybe, yeah, exactly. So what a beautiful thing to do, but it got me thinking, what did you find in the jacket pocket? And don't forget, if we get you on air today on 0800 The Hits, you will go in the draw to win that trip to see Ed Sheeran live in LA. Alex is joining us. Hi, Alex.
2: Hi.
0: Happy Friday.
2: Thank you.
0: What did you find in the pocket?
2: So I went to Tarakash one day to go buy a suit, and I found a $20 bill in the pocket, and I tried to use it, but it was fake.
1: So you didn't think about taking it back to the store and being like, there was money in the pocket.
0: I'm just trying to figure out who would have put a fake $20 note into a brand new suit jacket pocket.
1: Maybe just stitch him up.
0: Yeah, maybe.
1: To embarrass him.
0: Thanks, Alex. You are now in the draw to see Ed Sheeran live. Let's go to Gemma on 0800 The Hits. Hi, Gemma.
3: Hi.
0: What did you find in the pocket?
3: I also found cash, mine was legit.
0: Okay, tell us.
3: Yeah, so it's just at home, like literally put on my jacket, walk out the house, and randomly found $100. No idea where it came from. I don't carry cash. This was like last year.
1: In your own jacket?
3: It was just magic. Yeah, in my own jacket at home. Like I say, I don't even have cash. So I have no idea where it came from. I never found out. It was like, it felt like magic.
0: No one else in your household would have borrowed your jacket and chucked $100 in there?
3: I mean, I don't know who's giving me $100. Yeah. If they did, thank you. But no one owned up to it. It was just so wild.
0: Well, score. What did you spend the $100 on?
3: I don't know. Actually, it was probably really boring stuff.
1: Groceries.
0: Oh, what a great find, though.
3: Yeah, what a good day.
0: Well, thanks for the call, Gemma. And you are now in the draw to see Ed Sheeran live.
3: Oh, amazing. Thank you.
0: You are so welcome. Some really good texts coming through to 4487 as well. Someone said, I bought a suit jacket for my husband from a secondhand store in 2020 to wear to a charity ball. In the inside pocket was a faded ticket to the same function from 1974.
1: What are the chances?
0: That's such a crazy coincidence.
1: Wow.
0: Did you see the one above that about the curtains?
1: Yes. Okay. So someone said, when my great aunt passed away, we helped her empty her house. The mum took the curtains down to get them washed. They were really heavy. She opened them all up and all of Nana's money was in there. She didn't believe in banks. And tens of thousands of dollars was rolled up in the hems.
0: That is crazy.
1: Oh, God.
0: Unbelievable. Let's wrap it up with Amy on 0800 The Hits. Hey, Amy.
4: Hey, how's it going?
0: Good. Happy Friday.
4: Thanks. Happy Friday to you.
0: What did you find?
4: Well, I was a flight attendant, so about 10 years ago. All the passengers had gotten off and, you know, you go through all the overhead lockers, yes, and make sure no one's left anything. And we found a jacket and there was an engagement ring in the jacket. And we were like, oh my goodness. So of course all the passengers are gone, and then we go up the gangway and there was this guy just in hysterics at the end of the gangway, because of course they don't let you back on the aircraft.
1: He's like, I swear I left something on there.
4: Oh my God. Yes, yeah. And so it's like we walked up and I was like, have you left a jacket with something pretty important in there? It's like, oh my God. So yeah, he was a Kiwi guy going over to propose to his American girlfriend.
0: Oh wait, because I was going to say, awesome. She wasn't, you didn't give the game away, did you, Amy?
4: No, definitely not. If there were two there, I would have been like,
0: He would have been so stoked with you.
4: I know. Do you know what would have been even better, though? If I'd taken it out as a bit of a prank. It would have been like, no, it's still in there.
1: I swear, my ring.
0: So good. Hey, Amy, thank you for giving us a call. And you are now in the draw to see Ed Sheeran live in LA.
1: Woo!
4: Thank you.
0: We're making that call after 5 o'clock today. Very, very exciting. Speaking of giving away, though, we have $400 up for grabs with 1NZ. That chance to win coming up with that cuter call right after Backstreet Boys. This is Larger Than Life on The Hits with Maddie and PJ.

0: Somba. That's Home Wrecker on the hit. It is 29 minutes to 4.
1: Maddie and PJ's one for one with One New Zealand.
0: Yes, this is so exciting. We have been giving you chances all of this week to win real money with 1NZ, because you can now earn and spend phone dollars with 1NZ. One phone dollar equals $1 off your next phone. So to celebrate, we are playing the one for one quiz. Each day, the 1NZ team will text us our starting prize pot amount. Producer Sarah, did you get the text today?
2: Not yet.
0: Oh, there we go.
2: It is. Did that sound good?
0: It sounded so realistic.
2: There it is.
0: What have we got today?
2: We have $400 today, and it's the last day we're doing this as well.
0: That is brilliant. So that's our starting amount. We're going to ask you three questions related to phones to win 1NZ phone dollars and cash. The catch, though, is that for each one you get wrong, $100 comes out of your prize pot, because with phone dollars, every dollar counts. Let's go to Gillian in Dannyvoort. G'day, Gillian.
3: Hi.
0: Happy Friday.
3: Yes, happy Friday.
0: Well, you've officially, what, technically already won $100. That's guaranteed. But you could win up to $400 depending on how you go with our quiz, okay?
3: Okay.
0: All right. Good luck. Producer Sarah, do you want to ask the questions today?
2: Yeah, okay. This is a multi-choice, okay? Gillian?
3: Okay.
2: The first text message ever sent contained what message? A, hello world. B, Merry Christmas. Or C, Happy New Year.
3: Or A?
0: It was B. It was Merry Christmas.
3: Merry Christmas.
0: Okay, that's okay. Still $300, okay?
3: Okay.
0: Question number two, producer Sarah.
2: What does the SMS in text messaging stand for? 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
3: Say them again, sorry.
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3: Oh, go to A.
0: Oh, no!
3: B!
0: It was B, Gillian!
3: I really mean B.
2: Okay, there's one more, but
0: you've
2: already got $100, so it's okay. 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
3: A.
0: Oh, no, Gillian. Oh, Gillian.
2: I even tried to pause after B, Gillian. For you. I tried.
0: It was B again. It was iPhone operating system.
2: It was a BBB
0: system.
2: To try and trick you.
0: Hey, but that's okay. You are still walking away with $100 today, and that's $100 you didn't have 3 minutes ago,
2: exactly.
0: Okay?
3: Exactly.
0: Thank you so much for playing. We so appreciate it.
3: No problem. Thank you.
0: And you know what, Gillian? We're going to chuck you in the draw for that trip to Ed Sheeran in LA as well.
3: Awesome. Thank you very
2: much. Yes, we're calling that winner after 5 o'clock tonight, so good luck.
3: Awesome. Thank you.
0: You are so welcome, and that is all thanks to 1NZ. Thinking about your next phone? 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
4: On the
0: hits. Happy Friday afternoon. It is 21 minutes to 4, and up next, it is our People's Poll. It's up now on the Hits Drive with Maddie and PJ on Instagram and Facebook. We just want to know, when you're ordering hot food, what is your spice tolerance? We're going to go there next after Kelly Clarkson. This is Stronger on the Hits. You know.

0: Olivia Dean, So Easy on the hits. It is 4:15. The people's poll, the people's poll. Everybody come together, it's the people's poll. PJ is away today, but producer Sarah is here. Hello.
1: Hello.
0: Do you like curry? Are you a curry person?
1: Only a mild butter chicken.
0: Yeah, of course you are.
1: Yep.
0: Yep. Because you're not a big spicy fan?
1: No, I'm not. I have been experimenting a little bit more. I've made kind of like some Chinese and some Japanese meals and added like a little bit of the chili oil.
0: And
1: it's been good for me. I've managed to eat it.
0: Okay.
1: But I still can't go past mild when I get a curry.
0: Yeah, this is the thing. So it's a Friday and I said to Ryan, on my way home, I said, should I pick up takeaways? And Ryan said, yeah, why don't you get a curry? Which is so rare. Ryan, we never.
1: Oh, really?
0: It's definitely not our go-to.
1: You normally go through the Golden Arches.
0: Go through the Golden Arches. Or Thai or Malaysian. Those would be our three main. But he suggested curry tonight. But the thing about it is I don't mind a little bit of spice. Mm-hmm. And Ryan's definitely a mild butter chicken kind of a guy as well. And it got me thinking about most people's spice tolerances in this country. I'm going to take a guess right now and say I think we are a nation of mild eaters.
1: I agree. Yeah.
0: But I'm curious to know, and this is our people's poll question today, when it comes to spicy food, what is your preferred level of spice? You can text your thoughts through to 4487, or you can always weigh in on the Hits Drive on Instagram or Facebook. Is it no spice, mild, medium, or hot? Those are your options today. Let us know on the text machine what kind of spice are you rocking. We're going to go there with our results of our people's poll in two songs after a bit of Nelly and Kelly Rowland for your Friday afternoon. This is Dilemma on the Hits with Maddie and PJ.

0: Alex Warren, that's Ordinary on the hit. It is 6 minutes to four for your Friday. People's poll, the people's poll. Everybody come together, it's the people's poll. What kind of spice level are you rocking? I'm on my way home tonight after work, picking up a takeaway curry for me and my husband Ryan for dinner tonight. And it got me thinking, because he's very much a mild kind of a guy, whereas I like it medium.
1: Do you guys share a curry or do you get one each?
0: Well, it depends. What I don't mind is getting two different curries and then having a bit of a mix and match kind of a thing. But yeah, it makes it hard when he prefers mild and I prefer medium. So what we end up doing is usually just going mild because you
1: have to.
0: Yeah, exactly. But it got me thinking, what are most people rocking?
1: Well, Christine texted in, mild on the first order, may change to medium after that. I don't know what she means by that.
0: I guess what she means is you always hedge your bets and you go mild. And then if there's no spice in that, then maybe you can risk a medium. Because sometimes you do get a mild and even that can be a little bit hot.
1: True,
0: depending on the place. Cassie said, my partner would say the answer isn't there because we said no spice, mild, medium or hot. She said, my partner loves hot, but then even that's not hot enough.
1: How do they do that?
0: I know. Someone else said, hot as hell was their answer.
1: Catherine said, my spice level is absolutely none at all.
0: Well, if we look at our overall results in our Instagram poll, 45% of people said mild, 30% said medium, 16% said no spice, and then 9% said hot, hot, hot. There you go. We're a country of mostly mild.
1: Mild butter chicken.
0: Let us know if you've got any ideas for people's poll ideas. Text them through to 4487. It's coming up to 4 o'clock and we're playing Battle of the Hits with our Ed Stravaganza next on the hits.
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21: In this update, about 3,500 customers are currently without power around Wellington region as heavy rain and strong winds continue to cause disruption. New Zealand Red Cross has launched an emergency appeal as the search and rescue effort continues in Venezuela after yesterday's twin earthquakes. At least 235 people have died and tens of thousands are missing. The grass is no longer greener on the other side of the Tasman. Stats NZ data shows the number of Kiwis moving home from Australia rose 7.1% in the year to April, while the number of Kiwis leaving dropped 4.7%. Associate Health Minister Casey Costello's opened Health New Zealand's first primary birthing unit in central Auckland. Located in Parnell, it'll support up to 400 women and their families each year. And an Auckland driver who allegedly rammed into a patrol car in early morning police chase is now bound for court. And that's your update. To sport, and the heavy rain and high winds lashing the lower North Island have forced the postponement of tonight's National Basketball League game between the Wellington Saints and Nelson Giants in the capital. The fixture has been rescheduled for tomorrow afternoon, with the NBL saying travel disruptions have affected the Giants' ability to drive in Wellington safely. The All Whites are buoyant heading into their defining group stage match at the Football World Cup, despite it shaping up as their toughest encounter. New Zealand takes on Belgium in Vancouver tomorrow, fully aware only a win can book their passage through to the round of 32. Midfielder Ryan Thomas says knowing it's a do-or-die match makes preparation simple. And one test All Blacks loose forward Cullen Grace is departing the Crusaders to join Welsh club the Scarlets. That's sport. Make the news your own with the new New Zealand Herald app. Download today and tap into the news that matters.
22: The Hits, Manawa 2 weather with Andrea O'Donnell at Property Brokers. With Andrea, the forecast is always sold. Cloudy skies and a few showers. We've got southerly winds, 14 the high today. Tomorrow, a few showers again with southerly winds and a high of 15 degrees.
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3: On the Hits.
0: Oh, yeah. It's Friday. Sorry, I hated that.
1: Oh, yeah.
0: Hey, look, you try and do something a little
1: PJ
0: bit
1: PJ leaves you I for know. 1 hour, honestly. And you've gone all cringe.
0: You try and just mix it up a little bit, and look, this is the thing. You try things, and sometimes you get
1: Maybe
0: it right.
1: Maybe they don't work.
0: Sometimes you get it wrong.
1: You move on.
0: Yes, PJ is away today, so I am here, and producer Sarah is keeping me company.
1: The wheels aren't off yet.
0: Not yet, but they're close. They're teetering.
1: It's Friday night. Well, afternoon.
0: The nut and bolt is like a little bit loose. Yeah, it's ready to pop at any moment. But no, we've still got so much to come on the show, with more chances to get in the draw to see Ed Sheeran live. We are calling the winner after 5 o'clock. Plus, we've got to chat about the All Whites. They have their final pool game tomorrow against Belgium. And it's do or die.
1: Oh, my God.
0: I know. So we're getting an inside world from Vancouver a little bit later on this hour. But up next, it is a Friday, and we are playing Battle of the Hits, and we thought we have to do Ed Sheeran edition. One artist, two songs going head-to-head, but PJ is not here today. So if you want to take me on in an Ed Sheeran Battle of the Hits, text now to 4487 your favourite Ed Sheeran song, and someone is going to take me on with Battle of the Hits next. We'll go there after the weekend on the Hits.

0: Taylor Swift, The Fate of Ophelia on the hits. It is 11 minutes past four for your Friday afternoon.
1: Battle of the Hits.
0: Oh, yes. It is our Edstravaganza for a Friday because someone is winning that trip to see him live in LA after 5 o'clock. So we thought, well, we've got to do Ed Sheeran for Battle of the Hits. The thing about it is usually me and PJ going head to head, one artist or one category, and then the two of us pitch our favourite songs, and then you get to decide which song we play out in its entirety. Unfortunately, PJ's away today. She's not here. So I need a competitor to go up against, and I thought, well, I know so many of you are massive Ed Sheeran fans. I know so many of you are desperate to see him live in LA, so let's get one of you on to battle me today instead. Gracie has called up on 0800 The Hits. Hi, Gracie.
2: Hi, Maddie. How are you?
0: Very well. Happy Friday.
2: Yeah, you too.
0: How much would you love to win this trip to see Ed Sheeran live?
2: Oh, my goodness. It would be crazy. I wanted to go to his Christchurch show, but I've got a breastfed baby that doesn't take a bottle.
0: Oh, no.
2: I missed out. I had to give away my ticket.
0: No.
2: Oh, that'd be awesome to win.
0: Well, gutting for you, but imagine then if you could say, oh, bugger, I didn't see him in Christchurch, but you know where I saw him? I saw him in LA.
2: That would be crazy.
0: Okay, so you know how this works then. You and I have to advocate for our favourite Ed Sheeran song, and then we get people to call up on 0800 The Hits to pick which one we play out in its entirety, all right?
2: Perfect.
0: Okay, I'll go first with my little pitch, Gracie.
2: Okay.
0: My pick for Battle of the Hits this week was released in 2014. It was the lead single from Ed's second album called Multiply. And I think until then, Ed had kind of been seen as like a bit of an emotional singer. You know, he had the guitar, he had the loop pedal, and this just really stepped it up a notch. He teamed up with Pharrell Williams to produce this song, and it's got such a catchy pop beat. And I absolutely love it. My pick for Battle of the Hits, Ed Sheeran edition, is Sing. So there you go, Gracie. That's what you're up against today.
2: Well, that's really good. okay, so my one is, well, he came out in 2017, it came out, and it's about his childhood town, and it was rated number 2 on the UK singles chart, and it is Castle on the Hill. I'm on my way, driving
0: at 19, out of country late. Oh, it's good. It's real good, Gracie.
2: They're all good.
0: I know, that's the thing about him. Okay. Congratulations, Gracie. Thank you for playing Battle of the Hits today and for taking me on. You're officially in the draw to see him live in LA, okay?
2: Yay, thank you so much.
0: You are so welcome. But now it is up to you to determine who is winning Battle of the Hits this week. Is it me with Sing or is it Gracie with Castle on the Hill? Give us a call right now on 0800 The Hits. Best of three, and we will play that song out in its entirety. And anyone that gets on the air with us today is going in the draw for that trip. So 0800 The Hits to weigh in for Battle of the Hits, and we'll reveal the winner next after Michelle Branch. This is Everywhere on The Hits with Maddie and PJ.

0: Jono, Ben and Megan on the hits.
1: Can you go to someone's house and take the leftovers?
2: Yeah.
1: That was made with the intention of, oh, Ben's coming over, I'll make a steak. Whether he does it in the moment or in his own house, that's
3: no,
1: up to him.
3: You don't go in there and go, oh, well, I need lunch for the next day.
1: Side note, I've got about 59 Sistema containers and not one matching lid.
0: Back Monday on the hits.

0: It's Gracie Abrams, That's So True on the Hits. It is coming up to 21 minutes past four.
1: Battle of the Hits.
0: Oh, yes, and it is Ed Stravaganza Day today, with someone getting the call after 5 o'clock that they are seeing him live in LA. So we thought we've got to do Ed Sheeran edition of Battle of the Hits today. Unfortunately, PJ's away, so I needed someone to take me on. And Gracie messaged us. Actually, you got in touch on our Mint Slices page on Facebook, Gracie.
2: Yes, I did. Love your page.
0: See, this is why you join our Mint Slices page. Because you could get extra chances to get in the draw for these trips. So, Gracie, you are taking me on today in Battle of the Hits. Now, I went for Ed's epic song, Sing. And, Gracie, remind us who you went for today.
2: I went for Castle on the Hill.
0: Both great songs, both very good songs, but let's see who the people have voted for. One of those songs we're playing out in its entirety. Marsha has called up on 0800 The Hits. Hi, Marsha.
3: Hey, Matty, how are you?
0: Very well. Happy Friday.
3: Happy Friday.
0: Now, you're officially in the draw for that trip to see Ed Sheeran live in LA, but tell us who you're voting for today.
3: My apologies, Matty, but I'm going with Gracie. Oh. Castle on the Hill all the way.
0: It's a goodie. Okay, thank you, Marsha. That is one vote for Gracie. Let's go to Jenny on 0800 The Hits. Hi, Jenny.
4: Hello, how are you?
0: Good afternoon. Was it an easy vote for you today?
4: Oh, yeah. Same with her, Castle on the Hill.
0: Ah! Okay, fair enough. Thank you, Jenny. All right, well, I mean, she's technically won, but let's go to Christine anyway. Hi, Christine.
5: Hi, Maddie.
0: Happy Friday. Who are you voting
5: Happy
0: for?
5: Friday. I'm so sorry, Maddie, but it's also Castle on the Hill.
0: Damn it! No, fair enough. It's a really good song. Gracie, you just took out Battle of the Hits.
5: Thank you.
0: You're so welcome, and good luck. We're calling the winner of that trip after 5 o'clock.
5: Oh, well, thank you, and good luck, everyone.
0: Yeah. thank you, Gracie. Really appreciate it. Well, here you go. The winner of Battle of the Hits, Ed Stravaganza edition, is Gracie's song, Castle on the Hill.
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1: Maddie and PJ's Sports Chat.
0: That's it. This is the place you come to for your comprehensive sports knowledge. PJ and I are usually not the best when it comes to sports, but we know who to go to, and we have a Rolodex of contacts that we can call on who can hopefully provide us with a little bit more insight. And this time tomorrow, the All Whites will be deep into their match against Belgium. It is do or die for our boys in white. And one man who is over there who knows a little bit more about it than I do is Jason Pine from Newstalk ZB. G'day, Jason.
2: Matty, g'day, mate. It's, it feels great to have just the two blokes talking about sport, although I'm not sure either of us are really credential, but it's good to be on with you as always.
0: Well, Piney, you are at least on the ground, and of course, this is a big match for the boys tomorrow, right?
2: Absolutely, yeah. It's win or go home material. It's quite easy to understand, really. I guess is that if they don't win the game, then their World Cup ends tomorrow. That's basically the size of it. A draw's no good. A defeat certainly no good. New Zealand have to go out tomorrow and beat Belgium. Just to give you an idea of the size of that task, we're 85th in the world and Belgium are currently 10th in the world.
0: Great.
2: So there's a big gap between the FIFA rankings of the two sides. But don't let that put you off. There have been many upsets already at this Football World Cup, and who knows, maybe there's another one incoming tomorrow.
0: And don't we do well when we're the scrappy underdogs, Piney?
2: See, this is the kind of incisive chat that I was hoping for, you know, because you're right. I mean, I think in all sport, apart from rugby where we are top dog, when we're in a sport like football, where no one really expects us to be anything other than a quite happy participant at World Cups, we can scrap, we can fight, we can do well in games. I mean, the two games New Zealand have played so far, Iran and Egypt, they led both of those games. In fact, they led Iran twice, 1-0 and 2-1 before drawing that one. They were up against Egypt before losing to them. So what they just need is this elusive 90-minute performance, a complete performance where everything comes together. And you know what? It's not beyond the realms of possibility that they could do something really special tomorrow.
0: I love a little bit of hope. Is that, if they win against Belgium, is that it? They'll be through, or it's not even that simple?
2: No, it is as simple as that. If they win, they're through. They will go through either as the second place team in their group, depending on the result of the other game, or they'll finish third, but they will have accumulated enough points to go through as one of the best eight third place finishers. So yeah, a win tomorrow and we are through, a loss, and I guess we all come home, including me.
0: Well, fingers crossed for at least an extended stay for you, Piney, that the boys take it out tomorrow. Thank you so much, and have the best time in Vancouver. Enjoy it.
2: Awesome, Maddie. Thanks. Good to talk to you, mate. Thanks.
0: You too. Come on, the boys. We can do it. This time tomorrow, the All Whites taking on Belgium. Alpha Quiz with those tickets to Robbie Williams up next on the hit.
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9: 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And Looper, boasting 93% on Rotten Tomatoes, a sci-fi thriller where a hitman discovers the next target is his future self, creating serious workplace complications. 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
0: It is 23 minutes to 5 and let's do it today. How good. We're already giving someone a trip to Ed Sheeran. Imagine if we can also give someone 4 tickets to see Robbie Williams live in NZ. Those tickets up for grabs if you get all 10 quiz questions with our alpha quiz right. And that cue to call is coming up after Bruno Mars on the hits.
14: Never.

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0: 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It is 4:45.
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2: The Hits Alpha Quiz.
0: Oh, this is so exciting. We have 4 tickets up for grabs to go and see our mate Robbie Williams live when he comes to NZ. All you got to do is answer those 10 quiz questions in 60 seconds correct. Nick from Christchurch has called up. G'day, Nick.
3: Hey, mate. How are you?
0: Very well. Happy Friday.
3: Oh, exactly. It is. Yeah. Happy Friday to you.
0: And it could be an even happier one for you, my friend, if you answer all 10 quiz questions correctly. How do you normally go with Alpha Quiz?
3: Oh, pretty poor. If I get 7 or 8, I'm quite pleased with myself. So
0: I know.

0: know exactly what you mean. Well,
1: you know,
0: just never know, though. You never know, Nick. Today could be the day that you just managed to get a 10 out of 10.
1: Oh, if it's going to be any time, it'll be today, won't it?
0: Exactly. Let's hope for the best. Producer Sarah will go through the rules for you.
1: Okay.
2: 10 questions, 60 seconds. You can pass and come back to it at the end if there's time on the clock. We will take your first answer only. Now, the clock that we normally have is not here today. It's going to be a different kind of one-minute timer. I don't know what it sounds like, but it is still 1 minute.
0: We'll try our best, okay? Yeah.
2: Just so you know, don't get thrown by that, okay?
0: But all of your answers today, Nick, need to start with the letter Q for Queenstown, okay?
1: Q, okay.
0: I know.
1: Yeah, got it.
0: All right, here we go. 60 seconds on the clock and your time starts now. What fictional wizarding sport is played on flying broomsticks in Harry Potter?
1: Quidditch.
0: What is the capital of Ecuador?
1: Quebec.
0: Which James Bond film from 2008 stars Daniel Craig seeking revenge?
1: Quantum. Pass.
0: What term describes a period of 25 years? You can pass.
1: Quarter.
0: What position in American football leads the offense?
1: Quarterback.
0: What mineral form of silicon dioxide is commonly used in watches? What Canadian province is predominantly French-speaking?
1: Quebec.
0: Who played Motormouth Maybelle in the 2000 film? Oh, that's time, Nick.
1: Q is a niggly one.
0: Yeah, it's a tough one.
2: It is.
0: It's a real tough one. But let's go through it from the top and see how you went. The fictional wizarding sport played in Harry Potter.
2: Quidditch, you got
0: well
2: this
0: done.
2: One.
0: The capital of Ecuador.
2: Quito.
0: Quito, yeah.
1: Yeah, no idea.
0: The James Bond film.
2: You were so close. Quantum of Solace.
0: It was on the tip of your tongue. Oh, yeah.
1: It was.
0: The term that describes a period of 25 years. You were on the right track.
2: Yeah, it's quarter century. So I don't think we can accept that one.
1: Yeah.
2: Sorry.
0: We'll give it. No.
1: All good.
2: Oh, we'll give it to you.
0: It's a Friday. We'll give it to you.
2: There you go.
0: The position in American football.
2: Quarterback.
0: The mineral in watches.
2: Quartz.
0: The Canadian province.
2: Quebec.
0: Who played Motormouth Maybelle in Hairspray?
2: That was Queen Latifah.
0: And the last two questions we didn't get a chance to get to. What makeover reality show was rebooted by Netflix in 2018? Do you know that one, Nick?
1: Nope.
2: Queer Eye.
0: And final question, which surfwear brand features a wave and mountain logo?
1: Yeah, Quicksilver.
0: We'll give you that one.
2: 4 out of 10.
0: 4 out of 10. Solid effort today, Nick.
2: There's some music for you.
0: On a tough letter.
2: It was tough.
1: That was fun. All good, guys. Thank you
0: so much for playing. And that means those Robbie Williams tickets will roll into next week. More chances come Monday morning, 7:45 with breakfast. And again with us at 4:45 with those Robbie Williams tickets up for grabs. Here's Eminem on the hits.
3: If you had one shot, or one opportunity to seize everything you ever wanted, one moment, did you capture it?

0: Eminem, that's Lose Yourself on the Hits. It is coming up to 5 o'clock, and I've got a favour to ask on 4487 because, as you know, I'm trying to tick off 40 things before I turn 40 in September. It is possibly the one thing that keeps producer Sarah up at night.
1: I sometimes wonder if our friendship will survive this because we've been dealing with this for like 8 months.
0: Yeah, well, it started the very first thing. Remember, we started with a real bang.
1: Yeah, October 2025, Teddy Swims gave you a tattoo.
0: That was the first thing we ticked off my list. And we thought, God, if we can get that ticked off this early on in the piece, we're home and home.
1: And then we only did 23 more since then.
0: Yeah, so there's a lot to go. But we're getting there. Slowly, producer Sarah.
1: We are.
0: One of the things that I need to take into my own hands is I really want to host a murder mystery party. I've always wanted to go to one. I've never been to one. I just love the idea of it. I love watching the trailers on TV. So the vibe of a murder mystery party, very much up my alley.
1: Very cool.
0: I've never hosted one before. So I wanted to know on the text machine 4487, where do I even start? Like, do you just get a pack online? Do I need to be the one to host it, or can I take part in it?
1: Yeah, because you want to play.
0: I want to play.
1: Yeah.
0: Then does that mean I need to find a friend or like hire an actor who can lead
1: Fine.
0: It?
1: Fine, I'll host it.
0: These are the questions I need to know. And if anyone knows a good murder mystery party like pack that I can purchase, let me know on the text machine because we've got to start ticking things off pretty rapidly. It is coming up to 5 o'clock, and after 5 o'clock, one final chance to get in the draw for that trip to see Ed Sheeran live in LA, because we are making that call after 5:30 today. So one final chance coming up in the next 15 minutes on the Hits.
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13: In this update, the race to find survivors in the rubble continues in Venezuela after yesterday's twin earthquakes. Magnitude 7.2 and 7.5 quakes shook the capital, Caracas, less than a minute apart, causing widespread damage. A former attorney general says government spending on lawyers is necessary as Crown Law spending comes under spotlight. One News reports the agency spent $4.48 million defending government policies in the Waitangi Tribunal and the courts since the coalition came to power. Winston Peters' latest criticism of the India trade deal could be a sign of what's to come. The New Zealand First Leader accused National of covertly trying a stricter criteria for Indian immigrants after previously saying the immigration settings were far too generous. The Trade Minister, Todd McClay, rejects the claim, saying both sides are fully across the details of the deal. And Labour says a bill making English an official language in New Zealand is a waste of time. And that's news. To Sport, Mystics coach Tio Winokere admits the reality of no confirmed plan for professional netball in New Zealand next year is an issue hanging over tomorrow night's ANZ Premiership final. The Auckland side are hosting the Southern Steel in the 2026 decider, a win making her the competition joint's most successful coach. While lifting the trophy is Winokere's first priority, she's concerned the next crop of silver ferns will be cut off without a professional pathway secured beyond tomorrow night. And the Socceroos have secured a spot in the Football World Cup round of 32 after a nil-all draw with Paraguay in San Francisco. The USA have topped Group D despite a 3-2 loss to Turkey in Los Angeles. That's sport. I'm Wendy Petrie. Make the news your own with the new New Zealand Herald app. Download today and tap into the news that matters.
10: The Hits, Manawa 2 weather with Andrea O'Donnell at Property Brokers. With Andrea, the forecast is always sold. Cloudy skies and a few showers. We've got southerly winds, 14 the high today. Tomorrow, few showers again with southerly winds and a high of 15 degrees.
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14: Oh, you made it to home time on a Friday. How good does that feel? Happy Friday, everyone. Maddie and PJ here. Although PJ is away today, but producer Sarah is in studio keeping me company.
15: Yay, happy Friday.
14: Happy Friday. What do you got planned for the weekend?
15: I'm going to a birthday party tomorrow night.
14: Shoot.
15: And hopefully going to see Toy Story 5 because I'm getting FOMO from everyone seeing it.
14: It is so good. I mean, I told you earlier on the show, earlier in the week, I sobbed when I watched
15: it. I watched Toy Story 4 last night to remind myself. Love Forky. Love
14: Forky's
15: Forky.
14: Great. Forky, no spoilers, does make a return in Toy Story 5.
15: Great.
14: Yeah, it's a very, very good movie. Well, welcome in for a Friday. And what a Friday it is, because in, I reckon, 35 minutes-ish,
15: yep.
14: we're going to be calling someone to tell them that they have won a trip to LA to see Ed Sheeran live.
15: If you get a call from an unknown number, no caller ID, I don't care where you are,
14: exactly.
15: pick up.
14: I know it can be risky in 2026, but trust us, this is a call from a no caller ID you want to pick up. But before we make that call, we've got to put one more person in the draw. I think we have to,
15: we
14: right?
15: We have to, for a Friday.
14: So, stay tuned, because coming up very shortly, that cue to call for your last chance to see Ed Sheeran live in LA. The weather is cold. It's grey and wet and windy. So imagine jetting off to LA for an epic world concert. That cue to call after Leanne Rimes on the Hits.
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0: Harry Styles, American Girls are on the hits. It is 10 minutes past five for your Friday evening.
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0: So just a quick recap so far. We have given away a trip to Enya to go and see Bruno Mars live in London.
3: Avril got in the draw to see Olivia Dean in Vegas.
0: She's taking her son Griff.
3: Oh my God, and he's 21.
0: He just turned 21 this year. So Avril and her 21-year-old son Griff are off to Vegas to see Olivia Dean. And today, the third Hits Concert World Tour trip we are giving away. And it is to see Ed Sheeran live in LA. This is your very last chance to get in the draw. Hello, Joe.
4: Hello.
0: Joe.
3: You're the last one in the drawer.
4: Lucky last.
0: Talk. Yay. Honestly, talk about cutting it fine, you know?
4: Oh, yeah. Oh, yeah.
3: Have you been
4: for lack of trying, guys.
3: Yeah, I was going to say, have you been trying? You've been trying?
4: Yeah, absolutely.
0: Well, congratulations. All of that trying has paid off. You are officially in the drawer to see Ed Sheeran live in LA. Who would you take with you, Joe?
4: Well, it was a tough choice, but I think if it was Ed, I'd have to take my hubby, Simon.
0: Oh, beautiful.
3: Oh, Simon.
0: Joe and Simon off to LA. Have you ever seen Ed before?
4: I have done, but it was several years ago.
0: Right.
3: Have you been to LA?
4: No, never been to LA.
3: Me neither.
0: So good,
4: this
0: Joe.
4: This would be fabulous.
3: Oh, imagine sunny LA with your husband,
0: exactly.
3: Ed Sheeran. With your husband and children.
4: It's better than Windy Whangarei.
0: Yeah, that's it.
4: Today, so.
0: Well, congratulations, Joe. We can now say you are the very last person to go in the draw for that trip.
4: Fantastic. We will talk soon.
0: The manifesting. I love it, Joe.
3: Good luck. Yep. Keep your phone
0: good
3: on.
0: Good luck. Yes.
4: Okay. Thanks, guys.
0: Thank you and happy Friday. We are calling that winner after 5:30 today. So if you've gotten in the draw like Joe has, make sure you have your phone ready because this is the call that you do not want
3: so
0: to
3: exciting.
0: Miss. So exciting. It's the part of the job
3: I know,
0: we love.
3: I'm getting butterflies already.
0: Same. We get a little bit nervous, but we mostly get excited. So yes, that call coming up very shortly. But up next, we want to talk about the same mistake that you just keep repeating over and over again. I keep doing this one thing, and I'll tell you what it is after LAB on the hits.

0: Hey, it's John O'Brien and Megan here. Hope you have a great weekend.
1: Monday, we are going to be talking about what you can smell, and you won't believe what this lady can.
2: Yeah, it's a weird, it's a sweetish kind of odd odour.
3: And will our betting baby still survive the next round? Will the All Whites survive to the next round?
0: We'll find out Monday from 6 on The Hits.

0: These beautiful things that
1: Benson are. Boone, Beautiful Things on the hits, coming up to 20 minutes past 5 for your Friday night. We are on the air thanks to Chemist Warehouse, the home of big brand fragrances at the lowest prices every day. Speaking of every day, I swear to God, I make the same mistake every single day. I am the supermarket shopper in our household. I've got to say, I cannot think of the last time Ryan, my husband, would have gone to the supermarket.
2: Does he not like going?
1: No,
2: he
1: hates
2: it. You prefer
1: also,
2: to go?
1: And I don't mind going. And also, we've talked about it before. He does a lot of the outside jobs. Yep. I feel like this is something that I can
2: You're
1: do.
2: You're the housewife.
1: Exactly. Yep. And so I do. I am the one that tends to go to the supermarket all the time.
2: Yeah.
1: The issue with that is, because I'm fast and loose and easy breezy, I don't go to the supermarket with a shopping list.
2: Actually frustrates me. You don't understand how much this frustrates me.
1: And the thing about it is I never learn my lesson, because every time I say, I should just start writing it down.
2: Yes.
1: Why don't I write it down?
2: I don't know, Maddie. You're nearly 40.
1: I know. I don't know the answer to that either, because literally every time I go, guaranteed, I forget one thing. And today it was no exception. I went to the supermarket and I had a very, very short list.
2: Yep.
1: I needed some liquid for the dishwasher.
2: Yep.
1: I needed some milk.
2: Mm-hmm.
1: I needed some balsamic vinegar. And then I said, as I was leaving the house, I said, do you need anything? Ryan said, I need a lamp bulb. Like the bulb in my bedside lamp is gone and I need a new one.
2: So four things.
1: Four things.
2: Mm-hmm.
1: Got to the supermarket, went round. And what did I do? I forgot something. And what was it that I forgot?
2: Probably Ryan's one.
1: The one thing that Ryan had asked me to get. I forgot the bulb.
2: Okay, I just have a quick question. Do you go up and down every aisle, or do you just walk around going, oh, yeah, what's next? Milk, milk, milk, from your memory.
1: It depends. If I'm going for a short trip like this, like I knew that I only had four things on my list. No, I don't go up and down every aisle.
2: But
1: I
2: then
1: just,
2: you went with left with three things.
1: Correct.
2: You had four.
1: Well, yes, but I didn't really think about it. Like I just...
2: You're like, doo doo.
1: Exactly.
2: Doo, doo, doo.
1: I walked around and I was like, okay. And I had in my mind, well, I need the milk. I need the balsamic vinegar. Mm-hmm. I need the dishwashing liquid. And then I just got those three things and then walked out. And then it wasn't until I was on my way home that I thought, oh my God, I forgot the
2: bulb. It's going to kill you.
1: And I kept thinking to myself, why do I not learn my lesson? I say it every time. I need to write it down. Mm-hmm. I just never learn my lesson. So this is what I wanted to open up the phones with today on 0800 The Hits. I wanted to know, what is the same mistake that you keep repeating? You keep telling yourself, stop. Slap on the wrists. Stop doing it. But it just doesn't change. You keep repeating the exact same mistake. Give us a call right now on 0800 The Hits or text us 4487. Our favourite caller, we're going to hook up with a double pass to see the brand new Supergirl movie. It is DC Studios' latest blockbuster entry and it is in cinemas now. So give us a call on 0800 The Hits with the same mistake you keep repeating for your chance to win that double pass. Or you can text us right now to 4487. We'll take your calls after Foo Fighters, another of our Concert World tour. Artists, this is Learn to Fly on the

0: From the brand new Toy Story 5 movie, that's I Knew It, I Knew You from Taylor Swift. And talking about movies, we have your chance to pick up a double pass to see the brand new Supergirl movie. It is in cinemas now. All we want to know on 0800 The Hits is what is the same mistake you keep repeating? Because every time I go to the supermarket, I forget to write myself a list. And every time I go to the supermarket, guaranteed, I forget one item.
1: Just open your notes app, Maddie. It's not that hard.
0: It's really not that hard. Why do I keep doing it? So we wanted to know on 0800 The Hits, what is the same mistake that you keep repeating? Luana has called up on 0800 The Hits. Hello.
2: Hello.
0: Happy Friday.
2: Oh, yay.
0: I know. Thank God. What is it for you? What is the same mistake you keep repeating?
2: I have celiac disease, but the temptation for a McDonald's chicken nugget
1: it's going to get you, isn't it?
0: And you know what? Fair enough. If there was one thing, if I was celiac and there was one thing that would be my downfall, it would be nuggies. It would be nuggies. How often are you buying them, Luana?
2: The kids, we go at least once a week.
1: Do you feel like sick after you eat it?
2: No, and that's the problem.
0: Oh, yes, no. You never learn your lesson. Thank you so much for giving us a call. We really appreciate it. Some great texts coming through to 4487. Someone said, I keep buying paprika. I always think we've just run out, but it would be some other spice.
1: No.
0: I currently have 4 bottles of paprika. I will never learn.
1: You also need to open your notes app, right? Not paprika.
0: Thank you so much for your text. Let's go to Zoe on 0800 The Hits. Hi, Zoe.
3: Hi, how are you?
0: Very well. What is the same mistake that you keep repeating?
3: Honestly, my biggest mistake is my taste in men. Just, I keep getting some duds, eh?
1: Oh, Zoe, no!
0: The same kind of dud, or is each time like a new surprise at how duddy they are?
3: Well, no, I try and venture out, but no, just keep getting some duds, no matter what version I get.
1: Whereabouts do you live, Zoe?
3: I live in Whangarei.
1: Okay, Whangarei, Zoe is looking for a non-dud man,
0: yes,
1: okay?
0: Good men of Whangarei. Text us now to 4487. We want to help Zoe break the cycle.
3: Honestly, I would not be mad at that. Blind date, set me up. Something's
0: going to
3: work.
0: Zoe, that is great. Thank you so much. We are going to hook you up with a double pass to go and see Supergirl, and it's in cinemas now.
3: Amazing. Thanks so much, guys.
0: You're welcome. Maybe if we get a text through to 4487, you can take them to the movies with you, Zoe.
3: Yeah, exactly. You read my mind.
0: Brilliant. Keep your texts coming through to 4487. And very soon, if you have gotten in the draw for our trip to see Ed Sheeran live in LA with the Hits Concert World Tour, we could be calling you next.
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5: 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On the hits.
0: It is 23 minutes to 6. We've given away Bruno Mars in London, Olivia Dean in Las Vegas, and up next, someone is about to get the call of a lifetime to tell them they have won a trip to see Ed Sheeran in LA. If you've gotten in the draw, have your phone ready because we could be calling you in two songs after Miley Cyrus on the hits.
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0: Oh my gosh, I'm so excited. I tell you what, PJ is going to be gutted that she's not here today because this is one of our favourite parts of the job. But producer Sarah is here with me.
3: I know, you can never take a Friday off here.
0: That's it. But this is so exciting. We have been getting you in the draw for the last few weeks for our Hits Concert World Tour. We have already given Enya a trip to see Bruno Mars in London. We gave Avril a trip to Las Vegas to see Olivia Dean. And today, someone is about to get a call to say they are flying to LA to see Ed Sheeran live.
3: Okay, I've got the number here. Should I dial it?
0: Dial the
3: number. I'm getting so nervous. What if they don't answer?
0: Let's do it.
3: Oh, my God.
4: Hello.
0: Hi, is that Hayley?
4: It is.
0: Hi, Hayley.
4: Hi.
0: Do you know who this is?
4: I recognize your voice, Maddie. What?
0: Hayley.
4: Are you kidding me?
0: Hayley, we got a call yesterday afternoon from Lola.
4: Yeah.
0: You know who Lola is?
4: I do.
0: Who is she?
4: She's my daughter.
0: And Lola called us yesterday desperate to get in the draw for a little something-something.
4: Yeah, the Ed Sheeran Concert World Tour.
0: She told us she was a massive Ed Sheeran fan and she would be so keen for you and her to head to LA to see Ed Sheeran live.
4: Yep. Oh my gosh, I hope you're not joking.
0: Well, wouldn't it be cruel if I was joking? I am not. Hayley, you and Lola are going to LA.
4: Oh, you do not have any idea.
0: Oh, Hayley, we're so happy for you. You're going to go and see Ed Sheeran.
4: Oh, my goodness, that's amazing.
3: Congratulations.
0: Oh, we are so stoked.
4: So much. Oh, my goodness.
3: Yesterday, Lola told us that she'd never been on a plane before. Is that right?
4: No, you've never been overseas before.
0: Oh, my gosh.
4: Yeah.
0: Well, what a first.

0: last overseas trip this is going to be for her.
1: I know. I'm so speechless. I mean, guys, thank you so much.
0: You're welcome.
1: She spent the entire summer of all the Taylor Swift competitions, I'm not joking, locked in a room listening to the hits. And we got in the draw, but she didn't win. And it was devastating. This is just going to make up like for so much. It's amazing.
0: Yeah,
1: so.
0: What does it mean for you guys to be able to have this memory-making experience together, Hayley?
1: Just indescribable joy.
0: Oh, yay.
2: We're so happy for you.
0: Congratulations.
1: Oh, thank you so much. I can't believe it. Oh, my goodness.
0: Hayley and Lola.
1: I'm driving. I'm going to pull over.
2: Yeah, pull over.
0: Yeah. Safe driving, Hayley. Well, congratulations, Hayley and Lola, heading to LA to see Ed Sheeran live. Well done.
1: Oh my gosh, thank you so much.
0: You are so welcome. Well, that is it. Our third trip given away. One more to go. The Foo Fighters live in Brisbane. More chances across the weekend and then next week with our final winner for the Hits Concert World Tour being drawn next Friday. So exciting. Let's get back into it though for your Friday evening. This is The Killers on The Hits.

0: Ed Sheeran, that's Sapphire on the hits for your Friday evening. And very exciting, if you missed it, we just got to call Hayley to tell her that she is off to see Ed Sheeran live in LA. Hayley, you and Lola are going to LA!
1: Oh my God! Oh, you do not have any idea.
0: Oh, Hayley, we're so happy for you. You're going to go and see Ed Sheeran.
1: Oh, my goodness, that's amazing.
0: But here's the thing, because the actual person that got them in the draw was Hayley's 14-year-old daughter, Lola. Lola was not around when we called Hayley to tell her they'd won the trip. So guess what? Hayley has told us to call after 6 o'clock and we can break the news to 14-year-old Lola. So if you want to hear that, listen in, because we're going to make that call next on the hits.
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18: In this update, weather warnings already in place for the Lower North Island have been extended as officials warn people to stay at home if possible. Wellington, Taranaki and Marlborough are under strong wind warnings until later this evening, with a heavy rain warning in place for the capital, Tararua Range and Wairarapa until tomorrow morning. Winter has finally hit the south thanks to a fresh dumping of snow. Cadrona's Lerner Runs open today after a fortnight of uncertainty and delays. The Remarkables and Mount Hutt slopes are also opening this weekend. Economic inequality is impacting how well kids do at school. The latest foundational assessment data shows that 95% of socioeconomically disadvantaged children were below expected levels for maths in year three. And a suggestion from the government that the grass is no longer greener on the other side of the Tasman. The number of Kiwi citizens moving offshore has been trending downwards, with the number of Kiwi citizens moving home steadily rising. And that's your update. To sport, England bowling coach Tim Southey believes a deciding cricket test against New Zealand in Nottingham will be a game of two halves. The Black Caps head into day two at an opposing 361 for four, seeking to take further advantage of a placid pitch that should have no demons for another few days. But Southey reckons England can also make hay in their first innings, and after that, anything could happen.
19: It's going to be hard work for the bowlers for the start of this test, but I'm sure as the game goes on, there'll be a slight more assistance for all the bowlers later in the test.
18: And Australia eyeing history after advancing to the round of 32 at the Football World Cup. A nil-all draw with Paraguay in San Francisco has secured the Socceroos a place in the knockout stages for a third time. Also advancing, USA, Germany, Cote d'Ivoire, Ecuador, the Netherlands, Japan and Sweden. That's sport. I'm Wendy Petrie. Make the news your own with the new New Zealand Herald app. Download today and tap into the news that matters.
20: The Hits, Manawatu weather with Andrea O'Donnell at Property Brokers. With Andrea, the forecast is always sold. Cloudy skies and a few showers. We've got southerly winds, 14 the high today. Tomorrow, a few showers again with southerly winds and a high of 15 degrees.
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0: Yes! 6 o'clock for your Friday evening. How good does that feel? PJ is away today, so producer Sarah's been keeping me company. Hi.
21: Hi.
0: Such a good show today.
21: It's been a whirlwind.
0: Crazy. Absolutely.
21: He's coughing. It's been so intense. Oh, can't breathe.
0: I can't breathe. By the way, if you've missed any of our show today and you want to catch up, you can listen to our show on iHeartRadio or wherever you get your podcasts, or you can text the word DRIVE right now to 4487.
21: Yes, there'll be a couple of podcasts and ones over the weekend too, so don't worry if you miss us. Now, I do have to bring something up, and I've been waiting to kind of the end of the show-ish, so it's not too awkward between us.
0: Oh, no.
21: You know our sister station ZM.
0: Yes.
21: Your very close friend Clint is a host on there, and my very close friend Claudia is a producer there.
0: Correct.
21: So obviously often that we might come up in conversation over there. So Claudia, producer Claudia, just texted me, Clint just called Matty the Timu Jack Tame. I thought you might want to know.
0: How dare he? How dare he?
21: Your best friend from university.
0: That is outrageous behaviour from Clint. And you know what? Let's get to the song because I need to storm over there.
21: He's angry. He's angry.
0: So rude. So rude. How dare he? I'm going to come up with a... It's too late on a Friday for me to come up with a quick-witted comeback.
21: He's had a cider, guys.
0: What is Clint Roberts, the Timu version of? Let me think about that.
21: Okay, we'll come back to it.
0: We'll come back to that. Plus, we are calling 14-year-old Lola to tell her she has won that trip Ed Sheeran Live. We already told her mum, Hayley. Lola has no idea. So listen in. That call we're going to make right after Elton John and Dua Lipa on the hits.

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0: Oh, this has been an unbelievable day. We have been getting more people in the draw to go and see Ed Sheeran live in LA. But if you missed it, just after 5:30, we called Hayley to let her know that her and her daughter Lola are off to LA.
3: Oh my God, she was so excited. And Lola has never been overseas before.
0: No, never been overseas. So 14-year-old Lola called our show yesterday. Yep. She was the one that got herself in the draw. But we called her mum, Hayley, to let her know that she had won. Lola wasn't there at the time.
3: She wasn't home.
0: We've just had word from Hayley that Lola is at home. Hayley has managed to keep it a surprise, keep it a secret. And she has said that we can call Lola and give her the good news.
4: Hello, Hayley speaking.
0: Hayley, it's Maddie.
4: Oh, hi.
0: Is Lola there? Okay, check her on the phone.
4: No, someone's on the phone for you. Hi.
0: Hi, Lola.
4: Hi.
0: This is Maddie from The Hits.
4: Oh, my God.
0: How are you?
4: I'm good.
0: Now, you don't know this yet, but we called your mum a little while ago, but you were not at home at that point with some very exciting news.
4: Yeah.
0: Lola, you and your mum are off to see Ed Sheeran in LA.
4: Oh my gosh.
0: Congratulations.
4: Oh my gosh.
3: How's that for a Friday night?
4: Amazing.
0: Now, remind me, Lola, you have never been overseas before?
4: No, I've never left New Zealand.
0: Oh, my God.
3: Oh,
0: and you're going to LA, Lola. You're going to LA and you're going to see Ed Sheeran live. How does this feel?
4: Insane.
3: You must be pretty speechless right now.
4: Yeah, I can't stop crying.
0: Lola, we are so, so happy for you. You go have the best time in LA with your mum, okay?
4: Yeah.
0: Oh, okay, quickly. What song are you most excited about seeing of Ed Sheeran's?
4: Oh my gosh.
0: All
4: any
0: of them.
4: Song?
0: All of them. All of them.
4: All of them, yeah.
0: Lola, you are going to have the best.
3: You could be singing
0: time.
3: Along to this. I mean, you will be. Sorry, you will
0: you
3: be
0: will
3: singing
0: be.
3: Along to
0: yes.
3: this.
4: Oh my gosh.
0: Okay, so now you need to go and get yourself a passport sorted. You need to go and get yourself an outfit sorted.
3: Yep.
0: And get yourself ready for that amazing trip to America, okay?
4: Yeah.
0: Congratulations and thank you for calling and thank you for listening to The Hits.
4: No, thank you guys. Thank you.
0: Yay!
3: Woo!
0: Lola and Hayley off to LA to see Ed Sheeran live.
3: Girls
0: well
3: trip.
0: Done. Oh, that is so exciting. And more chances next week to see the Foo Fighters in Brisbane. That is our final Hits Concert World Tour announcement that we're making next week. But in the meantime, very fitting, here's Lola Young on The Hits.

0: 25 minutes past 6.
1: Hit or miss.
0: And producer Sarah is here, as she has been all show, because PJ's been away today.
2: Yeah, she'll be back on Monday, though.
0: She will be back on Monday. And we miss her.
2: We do.
0: We miss her. But we've had a great show.
2: Yeah, it's fun Friday.
0: And I am flying solo for a round of hit or miss today.
2: That's okay, I'll weigh in as well.
0: Great.
2: They are completely random. I didn't make them male-specific for you today, okay? And you can play along at home as well. You can text in 4487. Right.
0: Yes, that's true. I feel like we don't ask that enough, actually.
2: Yeah.
0: I'd love to know your
2: opinions. We don't want to be exclusive.
0: I'd love to know your opinions of hit or miss.
2: All right, we talked about the supermarket earlier in the show because Maddie famously does not have a supermarket list.
0: No.
2: Now, I feel like you're the kind of guy who go to self-checkout often because you're in a rush.
0: Yes.
2: But if you have lots and lots of items and you end up going to a clerk, do you choose based on who looks the fastest or just by what is the emptiest line?
0: Right.
2: Oh.
1: Hit or miss.
0: Miss. I don't actually take notice of who the person is.
2: Because everyone is.
0: Until I'm there.
2: Yeah.
0: But
2: and then you say, don't talk to me.
0: In the moment, I'm purely focused on what the lines look like, what looks like it's moving the fastest, and the person in front of me, how much they've got.
2: Yes.
0: Do they have a big trolley or a little trolley?
2: Yep.
0: Do I feel like they'll be fast?
2: And always, if they have a small trolley, but this happens to me all the time, but they have like 6 bottles of wine, they're going to have to get their bell rung. The supervisor has to come over. Don't go behind them.
0: That's actually a really good
2: gets
0: idea.
2: Gets me every Sunday.
0: And I've got to say, it's not anything that I ever, that's not something I ever give thought
2: I don't
0: to.
2: Think you're very thoughtful at the supermarket anyway.
0: No.
2: No offence.
0: No. I'm random. I miss things, and I'm not paying attention to who's got alcohol in their trolley.
2: Oh, I'm going to have to go to a supermarket for you now, aren't I?
0: I know.
2: All right, number 2, reading previews of messages so you don't have to open them.
1: Hit or miss.
2: Don't tell me you don't know what I'm talking about.
0: I don't know what you're talking about.
2: Okay. So you can do it on most apps. For example, I'm going to show you right now on my text. I can hold it down. And I can read the text without clicking on it.
0: No way.
2: Oh, my God. Learning things with Sarah in 2026. So that's on text message on iPhone.
0: Oh, my God.
2: Now go to Facebook, Maddie. Facebook.
0: Yeah.
2: Same thing. Hold down the message.
0: No
2: and
0: way.
2: Instagram does not do it.
0: I...
2: You didn't know that?
0: My mind is blown. I had no idea.
2: That's literally been a thing for like 25 years.
0: You learn something new every day, and also, I'm getting
2: He's
0: old.
2: He's nearly 40.
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0: Happy Friday evening. The weekend is here. But up next, we wanted to replay some of our favourite moments of the past wee while with PJ away today, including a taste test that she put me through to see if I could tell the real from the fake of my favourite biscuits. We'll go there up to 6:60 on the hits.
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1: Can you go to someone's house and take the leftovers?
2: Yeah.
1: That was made with the intention of, oh, Ben's coming over, I'll make a steak. Whether he does it in the moment or in his own house, that's
3: no,
1: up to him.
3: You don't go in there and go, oh, well, I need lunch for the next day.
1: Side note, I've got about 59 Sistema containers and not one matching lid.
0: Back Monday on the

0: online. The club is called Maddie and PJ's Mint Slices, and you can be a part of it right now on Facebook. Just go search Maddie and PJ's Mint Slices, and I will be in the admin either accepting or declining new members.
1: Declining?
0: No, I haven't declined anyone, but I just wanted to feel that important.
1: Powerful. Yeah. You can also just text the word mint right now to 4487 and we'll fire you back a link.
0: Now, this page was sort of started, obviously it started as a Married at First Sight fan page. And then we were like, okay, well, that's done. Let's actually use it as a place we can post stuff and silly content and videos that don't quite make it to social because they're maybe not quite appropriate. And the name was inspired from Matty's fandom of one particular Bicky. Isn't that right?
1: That's nice. I've talked about it many a times. I have often gone home post-show, stopped by the supermarket and grabbed myself a full packet of mint slices, and I'm not going to lie, devoured them in one sitting.
0: It's quite cute. People have, I think, actually started thinking that it's a proper fan page for mint slices because people have just started writing what they like about them and when they eat them. But I want to put your fandom to the test this afternoon. We've currently got a blindfold on Matty.
1: Yes.
0: Now, we've got three different types of mint slice varieties. One of them is the OG Arnott's, the one that you reckon that you could tell apart from the rest. Okay, so we've got number one, two, three. Are you ready to have biscuit number one? And you only get one bite, okay?
1: That I know.
0: Okay, biscuit number two.
1: Yep.
0: And biscuit.
1: A lot of it is about texture, Paige.
0: Right.
1: The texture's really important.
0: Okay, and is that biscuit number three now?
1: Yeah, I know.
0: Okay, you've tried biscuit number one, two, and three, but only one biscuit can be the original Arnott's Mint Slice.
1: Oh,
0: Maddie McLean. Maddie McLean, are you really that devoted?
1: I'm ready.
0: To a mint slice.
1: I'm ready.
0: What biscuit would you like to lock in as the Arnott's mint slice?
1: Biscuit number two.
0: He's done it!
1: Yes!
0: We win,
1: no matter
0: what. He's done it!
1: Yes! I know my mint slices!
0: Thank God. Because, all thanks to our friends at Arnott's, we may or may not have something very cool to give away if you do become part of the Matty and PJ Mint Slices. Can't say too much, but if you do become part of the page, don't forget you can text the word mint right now to 4487. We'll send you back a link.
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0: Mitch on the head. Oh, God, I got a bubble in my throat. On the heads for your Friday night. Does a bubble in the throat mean it's time to go
1: it
0: home?
1: It does. It's bedtime.
0: Yeah, I mean, I'm going to make it sound like that anyway. Thank you so much for being with us. PJ was away today, but producer Sarah, you've done a wonderful job as you always do.
1: Thank you. And thanks for being part of the show. We had so many texts and calls today, and it does really help us.
0: It makes such a difference. We love it, and we love hearing from you.
1: Yeah.
0: You can always catch up on our podcast if you missed it on iHeartRadio or wherever you get your podcasts. 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
1: Yes, I've got packets of mint slices to give away, thanks to Arnott.
0: And can I say, we gave Gracie an opportunity to get in the draw to see Ed Sheeran live, all because she is a follower of The Mint Slices page. So just go to Facebook and search Maddie and PJ's Mint Slices. Come join. Have a great weekend. More chances to get in the draw for our final Hits World Tour concert with that flight to Brisbane to see the Foo Fighters live over the weekend. And PJ and I will be back with you on Monday.
1: Have a great weekend.
0: Bye-bye.
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8: In this update, Labour's calling on the National Party to release more detail about its new energy policy. If re-elected, National's promised to establish a low-interest loan scheme for property owners to buy solar panels and batteries. Homeowners would be able to pay back the loan on their rates bill over 10 years. Labour energy spokesperson Megan Wood says it's great for owners, but there's no guarantee it'll help renters.
10: We're not being told what the interest rate will be. We're being told it's a low interest rate. We're not seeing any calculations of how households will be better off.
8: Inland Revenue is urging offshore New Zealanders with hefty student loan debt or their family members to get in touch. $2.3 billion is owed. Staff reports a New Zealand doctor living in Australia was arrested and had his passport confiscated in Wellington last month, owing almost $180,000. IRD wants to make arrangements with overseas New Zealanders in debt. Two young men were due in the Digisburn District Court today as police continue their efforts to disrupt drug supply and gang violence in Wairoa and Roponga. The 18 and 24-year-old have multiple charges, including possession of methamphetamine and cannabis for supply and unlawful possession of ammunition. Two other men were arrested on outstanding warrants during the operation. Labour says a bill making English an official language of New Zealand is a waste of time. A select committee report has been made public on the bill that would add it to the list alongside New Zealand Sign Language and Te Reo Māori. Here's senior political reporter Azaria Howell.
12: It makes good on a coalition promise between National and New Zealand First. The Justice Committee recommends the bill pass, but Labour offered an alternative view, saying it risks complicating a straightforward situation and could stoke division. The Greens say it's a petty issue because English is already a de facto language.
8: Sky City's Skyride Thrill opened in Auckland today, the world's highest lift and descent ride. Thrill seekers are strapped in and lifted 192 metres up the outside of the tower before descending back to ground level at 100 kilometres an hour. That's news. In sport, to the Football World Cup, the Socceroos are through to the knockout stages after a scoreless draw with Paraguay in San Francisco. The Southern Steel's trips to the final of Netball's ANZ Premiership have one thing in common. Having captained the team to back-to-back titles in 2017 and 2018, Wendy Frew now leads the Steel in tomorrow night's decider against the Northern Mystics in Auckland. But Frew says possibly becoming the first to complete captain-coach double in competition history has not played into their prep.
19: I haven't actually heard about that, but that would be pretty special to get that. But first and foremost, win for the girls. It's definitely not about me. I'd be so proud to see those girls holding the trophy. All the hard work and sweat and tears they've put in, it'd be such a cool moment for them. But we realise it's going to be tough.
8: That's sport. I'm Joe Gilfillan.
20: The Hits Manawatū weather with Andrea O'Donnell at Property Brokers. With Andrea, the forecast is always sold. Cloudy skies and a few showers. We've got southerly winds, 14 the high today. Tomorrow, few showers again with southerly winds and a high of 15 degrees.
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Welcome into your Friday night. You're on the hits with Bryn everywhere on iHeartRadio. The weekend is upon us. I've been holding out for this day all week. Has it felt like a really slow week for you? Because it has for me. Text in if you've got any big weekend plans. Maybe you've got a big celebration coming up, a birthday or an anniversary. 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

0: G'day, it's John and Ben and Megan here. Hope you have a great weekend.
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0: We'll find out Monday from 6 on the Hits.
4: Not trying to be in there, not trying to be cool, just trying to be in this. Tell me how you do.

It is the hits. Emily's text in on 4487 celebrating the big 3-0 this weekend, her 30th. I know a few people who are turning 30 or have turned 30 recently. Happy celebrating this weekend, Emily. Here's JT, the hits.

0: Shaggy, Angel, the Hits Nights with Bryn everywhere on iHeartRadio. Tell you what, there's been some absolutely wild weather sweeping the country today. Heavy rain, severe gales and snow. The lower North Island copping the strong winds, and flights out of Wellington disrupted today. I think more than 60 were either cancelled or delayed. If you've driven through something gnarly today, where were you? What was it like? Maybe you've been driving in the South Island. There's been a bit of snow, which has been good for the ski fields down there. Cadrona, the Lerner Slopes open today, and then this weekend, I believe, the Remarkables in Mount Hutt due to open because of the fresh snow. Crowded House coming up in 6:60 next on The Hits.
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0: It was a special one this afternoon. Ed Sheeran live in LA. Maddie phoned up the winners this afternoon. Hayley and her daughter Lola, they phoned up yesterday, big fans of Ed Sheeran, and yes, they were told the news. They're off to see him live in LA.
3: Hi, Lola.
4: Oh, my gosh.
3: How are you?
4: I'm good.
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4: Oh my gosh. Oh my gosh.
3: Congratulations.
4: Oh my gosh.
0: My pretty little girl. It's going to be an epic trip for Hayley and her daughter Lola off to LA to see Ed Sheeran. We've still got one more concert with the Hits Concert World Tour. The Foo Fighters live in Brisbane. Listen across the weekend to get in the draw. Lifehouse and Dean Lewis coming up on the Hits.
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7: In this update, a car crash in Otahuhu in South Auckland has blocked Mangere Road. Emergency services were called about 10 to 6. One person's in hospital with critical injuries. Mangere Road is closed at the crash scene for the time being. A Wellington law firm plans to mount a legal challenge against new legislation setting the rules for the redress system for abuse in care survivors. Survivors sentenced to more than 5 years in jail for serious offences will be presumed ineligible for financial payment but can get other support. The government says the payment would bring the scheme into disrepute, but people can apply to overturn the presumption. Cooper legal principal lawyer Lydia Osterhoff believes the law is inconsistent with the Bill of Rights.
17: Not giving people the right to come forward and take action for something that happened to them way before the offender that they are today. So that is a breach of natural justice.
7: Fears the inequity gap is widening in education. The latest foundational assessment data show 95% of socioeconomically disadvantaged children were below curriculum level for maths in year three. 70% of them were more than a year behind. Horahora school principal Pat Newman says children in lower income families face more uncertainty and disruption. Mr. Newman says people who don't know whether food's on the table or if they're sleeping in a car will be behind. Waimakariri MP Matt Ducey says fast-track approval of the Pegasus Golf Course housing proposal is far from assured. More than 15,000 people have signed a petition opposing development by Wolfbrook Properties, while local mayor Dan Gordon has written to the government urging the application be declined. Mr. Ducey says more than a quarter of fast-track applications have already been rejected.
18: Good example is the Dalmore housing one in Auckland. Projects have to be of national or regional significance. They deem that not to be of that, and they also declined it because of environmental issues.
7: That's news. In sport, the England cricket team are confident they can bowl their way back into the deciding test with New Zealand in Nottingham. The Black Caps resume tonight at 361 for four, having won the toss in friendly batting conditions at Trent Bridge. England bowling coach Tim Southee reckons new ball heroics on the second day will have the hosts back in the game.
19: All we can control is how we operate tomorrow morning, and then give ourselves the best opportunity to take early wickets and see what happens. And then we'll get an opportunity to bat on that wicket, which I'm sure will still be a pretty good surface for a couple of days yet.
7: Play is set to start at 10 tonight. Australia's nil-all draw with Paraguay at the Football World Cup in San Francisco has secured the Socceroos a place in the knockout stages for a third time. That's sport. I'm Joe Gilfillan.
0: The Hits, Manawatu weather with Andrea O'Donnell at Property Brokers. With Andrea, the forecast is always sold. Cloudy skies and a few showers. We've got easterly winds, 14 the high today. Tomorrow, few showers again with southerly winds and a high of 15 degrees.
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1: Early morning, there's a message on my phone. 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

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It's fully customisable. 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The drivers had no idea he was there. Apparently a member of the public had to tell them.

0: Jono, Ben and Megan on the Hits.
1: Can you go to someone's house and take the leftovers?
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0: Back Monday on the

It is the hits. The heatwave continues in Europe. A lot of people have sadly died in Spain because of the brutal heatwave. It is moving eastwards across Europe. Temperatures topping 40 degrees. Next in line for a scorcher, Germany and the Czech Republic. Sarah Bareilles, this is Brave on the hits.

0: Haven't heard this song for ages. One of her best, I reckon. Alicia Keys on the hits. You're with Bryn. The Black Caps taking on England again tonight. It is the deciding cricket test day two. And man, they posted a massive 361 for four on day one yesterday. And of course, temperatures in the UK very warm right now because of the heatwave moving across Europe. Tom Latham and Devon Conway, they tallied 317 runs for the first wicket, which is the highest partnership by a New Zealand pair against England ever. And so they should be very happy about that. Ace of Base coming up, and I've got a country hit, Ella Langley, next on the hits.
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0: Friday night, the hits with Bryn everywhere on iHeartRadio. Apparently, the post-COVID brain drain is over. It's losing steam. Fewer Kiwis are heading overseas, with more choosing to come home. I don't know if I believe this, because I certainly know a lot of friends who have left or are about to leave to head over to Europe and do that. Kiwi arrivals in Australia peaked last year in the year to March, but they've been on the decline ever since, and more Kiwis are coming back home. I wonder why that is. I think it might have something to do with Iran and the Strait of Hormuz and the war going on there. Maybe people want to come back home where it's safe. Maybe they're retreating. I've got Train coming up in Miley Cyrus after 9, the hits.
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4: In this update, a union representing public service workers says replacing them with artificial intelligence is not a strategy. Finance Minister Nicola Willis announced in May plans to cut about 9,000 public service jobs and widen the use of AI across government for cost savings. A poll commissioned by the Public Service Association has found just over half of people reject that plan. PSA spokesperson Dwayne Leo says it's a real risk.
7: We've got no argument. AI can help public servants be productive. We welcome that. But there is no evidence that any country has used AI to replace public service workers at the scale the government is betting on.
4: The Transport Minister says the government's taking steps to reduce red tape and improve fuel management in the transport sector. Chris Bishop has announced permit requirements for some heavy vehicles will be removed from early August. He says they're practical changes and include removing H plates and the accelerated licensing process and standardising speed limits for a number of vehicles. Winston Peters' latest criticism of the India trade deal could be a sign of what's to come. The New Zealand First leader has accused National of covertly introducing a stricter criteria for Indian migrants after previously saying the immigration settings were far too generous. But Trade Minister Todd McClay rejects these claims, saying both sides are fully across the details of the deal. Senior political correspondent Barry Soper says we can expect to see more of this blatant politicking between now and the election. Sky City's Skyride thrill attraction opened in Auckland today. The world's highest lift and descent ride sees thrill seekers strapped into a seat and slowly lifted 192 metres up the outside of the Sky Tower before plummeting back down at up to 100 kilometres an hour. Sky City's David Allett says it's been fully booked today and they expect it to remain popular.
15: We've got a number of bookings and I think, you know, already people love standing watching jumpers and hearing the screams and listening and watching people come down.
4: That's news. In sport, the England cricket team's not bothered by the mountain they'll have to climb in the deciding third cricket test with New Zealand at Trent Bridge tonight. With Tom Latham and Devon Conway both scoring in excess of 150, the Black Caps resume on day two at 361 for four. But England bowling coach Tim Southey doesn't think a win is off the table for England. Day two starts at 10 tonight. Australia's eyeing history after advancing to the round of 32 at the Football World Cup. A nil-all draw with Paraguay in San Francisco has secured the Socceroos a place in the knockout stages for a third time. The USA topped Group D despite conceding a late goal to lose 3-2 to Turkey in Los Angeles. That's sport. I'm Joe Gilfillan.
0: The Hats Manawatu weather with Andrea O'Donnell at Property Brokers. With Andrea, the forecast is always sold. Cloudy skies and a few showers. We've got southerly winds, 14 the high today. Tomorrow, a few showers again with southerly winds and a high of 15 degrees.
2: 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Love the hits.

It is the hits. You might have noticed that winter has finally shown up in the south. There's been a bit of snow this week, giving ski fields there a much-needed boost. Cadrona's Lunar Slopes have opened today, and then across the weekend, the Remarkables in Mount Hutt will open after weeks of delays. Bastille, this is Pompeii, the hits.

0: Hey, it's John O'Benamegan here. I hope you have a great weekend.
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0: We'll find out Monday from 6 on The Hits.

here on The Hits. We've given away The Hits Concert World Tour to see Ed Sheeran live in LA. We've got one more left to see the Foo Fighters in Brisbane. 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Who would you love to take to see the Foo Fighters with you in Brizzy? The Hits.

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1: Hey, it's Kaylee Bell. Me For Me is a song all about waiting for your person in life and knowing when they show up, it'll be perfect just the way that it is. Hey, it's Kaylee Bell and you're listening to my brand new single, Me For Me.

0: What a great Friday banger. Avril Lavigne, Complicated, the hits with Brin. I was at the Sky Tower in Auckland yesterday and I noticed they've got a new attraction there. It just opened today, actually. The Sky Ride, which is the world's highest lift and descent ride. What happens is riders get strapped in and then slowly lifted up 192 metres on the outside of the Sky Tower. Now, that is very high. And then dropped at speeds of up to 100 k's per hour, so very quickly. I need to go and observe it myself. I think I would like to give it a go, but again, I need to see what other people's reactions are before doing it myself. Even at Rainbow's End, the free fall thing there, as a kid, I think that was the last time I went on it, and it terrified me. I was left traumatized. Christina coming up and Taylor Swift next on The Hits.
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13: 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I love it when you do it like that. From the 90s till now. Did your boobs stop working? Did your truck break? 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

0: Friday night on the hits with Bryn, thanks to the new NZ Herald app, which is out now, and it's fantastic, super customizable. 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The best restaurant went to Tala, and the best hotel is the Hotel Britomart. Both of them are in Auckland, which is, you know, a bit of a sorry to the rest of New Zealand. Maybe you've got a favourite local hidden gem cafe when you're out doing a roadie somewhere. Where do you like to stop? Text me 4487. The Fray coming up, and I've got Lewis Capaldi, a big hit after 10 o'clock on the hits.
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14: In this update, severe weather which has battered the southern North Island is expected to ease overnight. More than 100 flights at Wellington Airport were cancelled today and thousands left without electricity as heavy rain and gales swept across the region. A strong wind watch remains until midnight, while an orange heavy rain warning for the Tararua Range, Wairarapa south of Masterton and Wellington will stay in place until 6 in the morning. Met Service says 50 to 80 millimetres of rain is expected on top of what's already fallen, and it's unlikely the warning would be upgraded. A suggestion national solar pledge could save people thousands of dollars and also help communities. The party says if elected, homeowners will be able to install solar panels, batteries and insulation using low-interest loans repaid through their rates. It expects 80,000 households to take up the scheme over 15 years. Rewiring Aotearoa CEO Mike Casey says it could mean extra disposable income for families to spend.
16: That means millions of dollars to our communities and potentially billions of dollars to our economy if this is a long-running scheme that ultimately allows more and more New Zealand households to go down this path.
14: The Greens are celebrating the government backdown on contentious conservation law changes. Minister Tama Potaka is removing a clause from a bill that would have made it easier for Department of Conservation-owned land to be sold or disposed of. Mr. Potaka says he's never supported large-scale sell-offs of conservation land. It follows pushback from political parties, environmental group Forest and Bird, and many among the public. Green Party MP Steve Abel calls this a step in the right direction.
17: It's a demonstration of the power of public voice. The public have loudly and vocally expressed they don't want to see our conservation land sold off.
14: A former RNZ transmission site will add to one of Nelson Tasman's busiest sports hubs. Nelson City and Tasman District Councils have jointly purchased the 7-acre site at Saxton Field for $1.5 million. That's news. In sport, the All Whites are buoyant heading into their defining group stage match at the Football World Cup, despite it shaping up as their toughest encounter. New Zealand plays Belgium in Vancouver tomorrow, fully aware only a win can book their passage through to the round of 32. Silver Ferns World Cup winner Gina Crampton has announced her retirement. The 34-year-old midcourter made her test debut in 2016 and went on to earn 70 caps, captaining New Zealand at the 2022 Commonwealth Games in Birmingham. Crampton won back-to-back ANZ Premiership netball titles with the Southern Steel in 2017 and 2018 and has finished her career as injury cover for the Tactics this season. That's sport. I'm Joe Gilfillan.
0: The Hits, Manawatū weather with Andrea O'Donnell at Property Brokers. With Andrea, the forecast is always sold. Cloudy skies and a few showers. We've got easterly winds, 14 the high today. Tomorrow, a few showers again with southerly winds and a high of 15 degrees. The station that takes

It is the Hits with Bryn. Hope you're having a lovely Friday night. Team New Zealand has unveiled its kit for the Glasgow 2026 Commonwealth Games. And they've leaned into that classic black and silver look that feels properly New Zealand. I think it looks very classy. Sort of old school vibes, but it is feeling quite classy. If you've seen it, text in 4487. What do you think? Lady Gaga now, The Edge of Glory, the Hits.

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1: This song is about growth, new perspective, and about that freeing feeling you have when you realise that you always have the choice to make today.

0: They cop a bit of flack, these guys, but I'm a big fan of Nickelback. You're on the hits with Bryn. I don't know why they cop so much flack, because they've got some great music. They actually fit into a genre of music that I don't really relate to, but I'm a big fan of, and that is divorced dad rock. Nickelback are in there, and of course Linkin Park's in there too, some great bands. Big game of netball this weekend, the grand final of the ANZ Premiership. The Northern Mystics versus the Southern Steel. It's happening tomorrow night, 7 p.m, the Trusts Arena out in West Auckland. 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That's going to be a big game of netball, the final ever ANZ Premiership. Live coming up, and Alex Warren next on The Hits.
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0: Friday night on the hits with Bruin. I hope you're having a lovely evening. It is getting quite late now. Tomorrow, the All Whites take on Belgium. Their must-win clash at the FIFA World Cup. They need to win to stay alive in the World Cup. But the squad is saying all the right things, are feeling optimistic. But Belgium, they're no joke. And this is crunch time. And be honest, are you going to be watching tomorrow? Do you actually believe we can do it? Can text in with your predictions. 4487, text in. I'm feeling optimistic. I think we will win. And I hope I haven't jinxed it. Justin Timberlake coming up, and I've got David Guetta next on the hits.
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4: In this update, police in Wellington say they've assisted five people today who've likely overdosed from GHB, also known as liquid ecstasy. Multiple drug overdoses have been reported across Wellington and have left at least one person dead. Three people are still in hospital. A fourth person's been treated and discharged. This has happened across the Wellington district in Miramar, Brooklyn, Johnsonville and Upper Hutt. Most New Zealanders oppose the government's AI plans for the public service. In May, Finance Minister Nicola Willis announced plans to cut about 9,000 public service jobs and expand use of artificial intelligence across government to save money. A poll commissioned by the Public Service Association finds just over half of respondents reject the proposal. PSA spokesperson Dwayne Leo says the government has no evidence it would work.
13: Sacking 9,000 workers and hoping that AI will fill the gaps is not a strategy. It's a gamble with services New Zealanders depend on, and the public know it.
4: A South Canterbury farmer's stepping into Federated Farmers' top role. Waimate mixed arable and dairy farmer Colin Hurst has been elected the organisation's new national president after serving as vice president for the last 3 years. Mr. Hurst says it's a huge privilege to be making sure farmers' voices are heard loud and clear.
18: I've never been one to seek the limelight or the top job. I've always been keen to work in the background and help. Really keen to do the role, work with my fellow farmers.
4: Australian broadcaster Carl Stefanovic says the last few days have not been easy after his abrupt departure from Channel 9. It announced his exit following a podcast interview unrelated to 9 with British anti-immigration activist Tommy Robinson. The episode was published on Tuesday night before being taken down swiftly. Mr. Stefanovic spoke publicly for the first time today in a YouTube video, saying the public deserved to hear perspectives.
21: This country was built by, you know, hard-working Aussies from all around the world, and they were bound by the same values, but very different experiences.
4: That's news. In sport, the All Whites are expecting a physical battle with Belgium in tomorrow's Football World Cup pool decider in Vancouver. Despite being the top seeds in Group G, the Belgians have had two draws to sit third behind Egypt and Iran. Midfielder Ryan Thomas says Belgium's precarious position, star power and natural physicality all make for a huge challenge. The Southern Steel's trips to the final of Netball's ANZ Premiership have one thing in common. Having captained the team to back-to-back titles in 2017 and 2018, Wendy Frew now leads the Invercargill-based side in tomorrow night's decider with the Northern Mystics in Auckland. But Frew says possibly becoming the first to complete captain-coach double in competition history hasn't played into the Steel's preparations. That's sport. I'm Joe Gilfillan.
0: The Hats Manawatū weather with Andrea O'Donnell at Property Brokers. With Andrea, the forecast is always sold. Cloudy skies and a few showers. We've got southerly winds, 14 the high today. Tomorrow, few showers again with southerly winds and a high of 15 degrees.
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Friday night, the hits with Bryn. I hope you're behaving yourself, having a lovely evening. The weekend is upon us. Some good news for lion lovers, because the plans to euthanise the last four lions at the former Kamal Wildlife Sanctuary in Whangarei have been scrapped. The remaining lions are going to enjoy a quiet retirement at the park.

0: Hey, it's John O'Bannon, Megan here. 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
3: And will our betting baby still survive the next round? Will the All Whites survive to the next round?
0: We'll find out Monday from 6 on the Hits.

The Hits Nights. I tell you what, I'm looking forward to the weekend. I was reminded today, though, by my boss that I have to work tomorrow. Look, that'll be fine. 2 till 6, 4 hours on air, just playing music, having a good time. Looking forward to that. Eminem and Rihanna, The Hits. Just

0: to wrap up Friday night with me, The Hits with Bryn. I'm out of here. Thank you for your company. I'll be back tomorrow afternoon, 2 till 6. Please join me and I'll have another chance to get in the draw with The Hits Concert World Tour. Our last one, the Foo Fighters in Brisbane. Who would you take with you? 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Tap on the microphone and record your message. Savage Garden coming up and Sam Fender and Olivia Dean next. It is The Hits. Have a great weekend.
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It's our party, we can do what we want. 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It's our party, we can love what we want. 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
12: This update. A call for donations while the international community scrambles to assist Venezuela in the wake of back-to-back earthquakes. Magnitude 7.2 and 7.5 quakes shook the capital Caracas less than a minute apart earlier this week, killing over 500 people and leaving thousands injured or missing. UNICEF Aotearoa CEO Susan Glasgow is asking Kiwis to donate if they can to help the 3.9 million children in the affected areas. Disappointment over the police minister's choice of words in backing the commissioner under investigation. Despite confirming there are 2 separate complaints against Richard Chambers, Minister Mark Mitchell says he still has his full confidence. It's reported police and the IPCA are investigating sexual allegations, which Chambers rejects, by a former partner from over 20 years ago. Criminology expert Jan Jordan says Mitchell's comments are premature. And the lower North Island should have a reprieve from blustery weather today. Met Service reports an orange heavy rain warning is expected to ease from about now. That's news. To sports now, and the All Whites are seeking an elusive 90-minute performance to keep their FIFA World Cup dreams alive. New Zealand must beat Belgium in Vancouver this afternoon, or they'll be eliminated in pool play. Defender Francis de Vries says they need to produce a flawless display.
13: We've been close, not just on this World Cup, but in many previous tours. So if there's a game to do it, now is the time. Bringing to life everything we've been showing in periods of the game for the whole game, I think, is the big process goal for this game.
12: Kick-off is at 3 p.m. New Zealand have been unable to heap further pressure on England on day two of the third cricket test at Trent Bridge. The Black Caps have been dismissed for 438 runs after entering the day at 361 for four. The Broncos have suffered a seventh straight NRL loss after a 24-18 defeat to the Roosters in Brisbane. And the Bulldogs have won their third in a row with a 30-12 victory over the Titans on the Gold Coast. That's sport. I'm Carly Strong.
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14: Good morning, Saturday morning, 6 o'clock. Jono, Ben and Megan with you up the Waz again tonight. It should be good.
15: We had a great time at the Waz last Sunday,
0: almost
15: didn't we?
0: Almost too good of a time, to be honest.
15: You'll hear Megan having a great time at the Waz. And also we hung out with Blair. We took him along to the game. Who's Blair? What's his story? Well, you'll find out in 5 minutes.
14: It's Lewis Capaldi on the Hits.

It's your love I'm lost in, your love I'm lost in, your love I'm lost in, and I'm tired of being so exhausted. Your love I'm lost in.

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2: I went along to the Warriors, the brand new stadium, Christchurch Stadium, Takaha Stadium. How epic was it? And to make things even more special for us, we took along a lovely family. We got to surprise them during the week, which was awesome, actually.
3: Yeah, Blair was his name, and he had no idea that he was going to the Warriors. Didn't it sell out in like 2 minutes or something crazy?
2: Really
3: this game?
2: Quickly, yeah. Yeah.
3: His wife surprised him on Saturday night to tell him that he was going to the game.
4: Going to the Warriors on Sunday. What? Hi, Hannah. We absolutely touched probably. It's an incredible story. It kind of worries.
5: The Hits are going to meet you at Original Sin, and they're walking with you. There's some Warriors merch and stuff happening. Take you inside the game, and you're going to the Warriors game with Jono, Megan and Ben on Sunday.
4: Oh, my God. Thank you so much.
2: Oh, it was awesome. Well explained too. Great explanation.
5: Yes.
2: Very good summary as well.
3: Put her in radio. Yeah. No,
2: did a much better job of explaining it than we did.
3: Yeah, and Blair's been on his own journey over the last couple of years, and we had a chat to him next to the river yesterday, and he played his 100th game of rugby on Saturday.
2: Yeah.
6: The coaches that came here, they're like, you know, you can just go on and play on the wing for 2 minutes. It's like, no.
2: Yeah.
6: So I started, and they said, if you've got 5 or 10 minutes, and I was like, oh, I'm playing rugby. I'm here to play rugby. So I think I played about 30. The week before, I played 40. So
7: that's 30 more minutes than I've played this week. So
8: that's a mind game, though, to, like, get diagnosed with cancer and still carry on playing rugby.
6: Yeah, it is, and it's easy to forget you have cancer at times. Like now, I feel fine, sore if I'm playing rugby, pretty normal. I've got my friends around me, you guys. You know, there is times where you do feel slow, sluggish. It is an emotional roller coaster. It's a journey that probably people don't really see behind the scenes, but it's pretty tough. And not only on me, on my wife and my family and kids, you know, people around me. So it's so important to have that support. Not just for myself, but for others around me. So it's a special time, and it's a hard time. Like,
2: yeah.
6: I don't know what's around the corner, but I've got a motto I live for today, and it is what it is. It's all about the future for me and creating memories and making people smile, including myself.
2: Yeah, as I said before, it was really special to go along to the game with Blair, Eliza's wife, and his kids, Amelia and Levi. Go along with Blair, who's, fighting at the moment stage 4 bowel cancer. And he was, you know, wanted to get his message out there as well, particularly amongst guys, that to not ignore signs, you know, get checked up if you need to. Because he only had really minor symptoms at the start.
8: Yeah, that led him to believe he just had a sore tummy.
2: Yeah.
3: Yeah, he was just, he said he just thought he was just sick.
2: Yeah.
3: Had eaten something bad and doesn't really feel like he's ill at the moment, which is, good reminder. Definitely go and get checked out. But it's wonderful. Had kind eyes. All day I kept wanting to tell him you have kind eyes, but I thought that'd be a little weird.
8: you've just said it on the radio.
2: Yeah, to more people.
8: But he did. Lovely family.
3: Yeah, they were.
2: It was awesome as well.
3: Fun afternoon.
2: Yeah, hey.
3: And thanks to Dynasty too, hooked up. Oh, geez, man, they were dripping in Warriors merch.
2: I know.
3: You would have been jealous,
2: Ben. I know. I wanted to. Well, because we gave them jackets and I had the jacket. I wanted to make it clear that my jacket wasn't from their pile.
3: He kept going, I didn't take it.
2: But I wanted to take some of their other stuff, but I didn't. Yeah, thank you to Dynasty, and wonderful to meet Blair and his family yesterday. It was really special for us to hang out with you guys.
0: Jono, Ben and me.

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1: On the hits.
2: I had a little bit of a whoopsie-daisies on Friday. It was pizza night and I make the dough. I like prep it in advance and I let it rise and do all that kind of... Don't roll your eyes.
3: I didn't do anything.
2: I can also hear you heavy breathing.
3: I breathed out of my nostrils. My judgment came through air, exiting my nasal cavity.
4: Yeah, if that's your thing.
2: No, I just like it. I just like the process.
3: Good on you.
2: And the one time I bought...
3: Tell you what I like doing. Going online to pizzahut.co.nz.
4: You could order pizza while the pizza's coming. You could reply to some emails. That works. There's an option.
2: That's not fun.
4: Just, you know.
2: No. But the one time I bought a pizza base, my son was like, "You didn't roll this out yourself. You didn't make this."
4: Oh, you got called out by him.
2: Yeah.
4: Oh, really? Okay.
2: So I was doing the thing. I was making the pizza.
4: You're a very talented cook.
2: Yeah. So,
3: you are.
2: Thanks.
3: You are. You do. You make lovely food. We're just taking the mickey.
2: And then so I rolled it out and everything, and I'd made the pizzas. And as I was putting them in the oven, I noticed that I just got like fake nails on at the moment, little stick-on nails. One of them was missing.
3: Uh-oh.
4: Oh, no.
2: And I was like, it literally could be anywhere. I don't want to assume that it's in the pizza, but it could have flicked off on the floor.
4: Yeah, true. It could be anywhere.
2: I don't know where it is. And keep in mind, I'd done the dough and I'd left it and I'd come back and I'd roll it, you know. So I'd done a few things. I'm like, I'm going to assume it popped off somewhere else.
3: Well, that's a great way to gaslight yourself into thinking that your son doesn't have a nail in his digestive system.
2: No, the pizzas were for everyone. And the nail turned up. I found where the nail was. It was kind of like, you know, at Christmas when you're like, your nana used to put a coin in the...
3: On the pudding.
2: In the pudding,
4: yeah.
3: Dangerous conditions, too.
2: The nail, of all places, turned up in Andrew's slice of pizza.
3: Was it sitting on top?
2: In the dough.
3: Oh.
4: Did he eat it or did he see it?
2: No, he bit into it.
4: Oh,
3: and you just think, like, where's that nail bit? Like, I know you're clean, but you touched door handles.
2: No, I washed my hands before I made the dough.
3: Oh, but yeah. Oh, the places that nail. That nail has been. Well, there we go.
2: Like, but I didn't warn anyone. I wasn't like, there could be, because I didn't want to put them off the pizza. Because I thought it might be anywhere.
3: It's always best for them to discover that themselves, I find.
2: Yeah.
4: Although you were seeing each other warriors and you were like shedding the rest of your nails around like a lizard shedding their skin at the warriors.
2: Well, I was nervous. I was like picking them off.
4: I was like, what's on the floor? Is that like peanut shells? No, it's Megan's nails. just shed out as well. So
2: I shed them everywhere. It's a trail.
0: Start your day funny side up. 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
2: My son's 5 and he's like, I've got a girlfriend. And I was like, how did this all come about? Ophelia stopped him and was like, can I be your girlfriend? And he said, oh, she's in a different class because she's 7.
3: Oh, a bit older.
2: 7.
4: Just like his father, eh? Yeah.
2: I was like, I don't know how I feel about Ophelia now.
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1: On the hits.
2: Imagine, you know, if you're not using it, you definitely know about it. Things like ChatGPT and Gemini, AI, depending on your job or your situation, some people use it more than others. It can help you out with writing emails is a great thing as well. You can just check.
1: Research.
2: Yeah.
1: The really good research.
3: I reckon it's crossover. It's mass saturation now. My friend Diggler, he's a wonderful man. He drives a school bus in Northland.
2: Right. Oh, that's right. You've spoken to him before. Yeah.
3: He sent me a photo of him and Keith Richards at a pub in Northland.
2: From
3: the Rolling Stones. And I was like, what? But the problem was Diggler left the prompt on from ChatGPT going, can you make a picture of me and Keith Richards?
2: Well, that's the other thing you can use it for, is for photos like that and things like that.
3: But so that must be I mean, you know, think of our parents. Kevin Boyce.
2: Oh, yeah.
3: ChatGPT must be blowing his socks off.
2: Yeah, well, for research and things like that, you're just like, and so how quick it is. But what I guess it does over time, and I've got a kind of a log into one that I use, but it just, I guess it must just pick up little things about you as you go. And even yesterday, like, I was looking at how many rounds are left in the NRL, because obviously Warriors, Jackson Ford's injured, but I didn't put in the Warriors. I just said how many rounds are left in the NRL. And that explains you're in round 16, 11 rounds to go. And then at the end it says, your beloved Warriors, New Zealand Warriors, are sitting second on the ladder at the moment.
1: Just as an added tip.
2: I'm like, how do you know?
3: Have you never typed anything to do with the Warriors?
2: I don't know. I must have, but I don't remember asking it for stuff. And then I was like, all right then. And I sort of got a little like, yeah.
1: Also, that's an emotive word, your beloved. Like, it could have just been like the team, your team, the Warriors.
2: Exactly, exactly.
1: That's creepy.
2: And then I did a little thing afterwards. I was like, all right, then ChatGPT, think you're so blooming smart. I was like, name me the best Warriors team of all time. Like, put players up. And it did within a matter of seconds. And then it said, I'll be interested to know where you think your favourite Dylan Martinez Lisiak would be. And I was like, uh-oh. Knows I've got a man crush on Dylan.
3: Is it linking up to your Google Images searching?
2: I don't know. But it's starting to really start to freak me out
1: like
2: a little bit.
1: Is it like listening to your...
2: Because it didn't have Dylan in its number or thing, but it'd be, I'd be interested to know where you put Dylan. And I'm like, you find a space for Dylan. Like,
3: well, the space for Dylan is in my heart, just so you know, ChatGPT, or next to me in bed, one of the two.
1: But so you've never typed in anything about you really liking Dylan?
2: I must have typed in, what, like, is Dylan thinking of me right now? No. But I must have typed in stuff to give it some sort of prompts, or it's picked up.
3: Or unless Dylan's typed in, how do I cut this guy loose?
2: Maybe.
3: And it's connected.
2: Maybe. But often it will, you know, like the other day I was looking at something as well, and then it was just research of a place. And then it was like, are you looking for ways to embarrass Sienna and India? And I'm like, no, I'm just looking for research. But while you're here.
3: Do you know the issue with me is it's free at the moment? And we're just dumping all of our personal deepest, darkest thoughts into this thing. One day it's going to go, hey, have you enjoyed the free ride? Well, now you've got to start paying me, or else I'm going to release all of your...
2: All your secrets.
1: All your details. All your secrets.
3: I mean, that'd be a great play from ChatGPT.
1: God, you've got ChatGPT and you're telling it all of these things, but you won't have a bloody loyalty card for a shop.
3: No. No, I won't. They'll track you. Mind you, me and producer Grace, we share the same ChatGPT, so I feel like I know Grace's deepest accent and back at me. No, back at me. So it's an open book situation. But it's too good to be true at the moment, you know?
2: Yeah.
3: Something's got to give.
2: We'll find out.
3: When it gives, it's going to be ugly scenes.
2: Conspiracy corner. There we go.
3: When Ashley Madison got hacked.
1: Oh,
3: That cheating website.
2: Yeah,
3: unleashed all those people's details.
0: We've spent the last month sending people around the world.
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1: On the hits.
2: Just watching Megan pluck grey hairs out of her head.
1: No,
2: one
1: just,
2: by
1: I've
2: one.
1: I've got a ponytail and I don't like it when the grey hairs poke out.
2: I don't notice the greys, to be honest.
1: Okay.
2: Yeah. No. Can you see greys? Every morning she's plucking greys out.
1: I know, but I wish I could just...
3: You see it more than you do, and I'm not like staring at your hair, you know? Like, yeah, so I
1: wish I could just snap my fingers and be all grey, you know, rather than salt and pepper. Yeah. Anyway, that's not what we're here to talk about.

0: We can make that happen. That sounds like a great 8 o'clock tomorrow.
1: It might surprise people that I'm a bit of a Scrooge when it comes to some things. So I like to go shopping and spend money on like tangible goods like shoes and clothes. But when it comes to things that I can do myself, I will always do it. I do my nails myself. I do my eyebrows. I do my makeup. I don't like paying for other people to do things that I can do.
0: Well, in the service industry,
1: yeah,
0: if you can service yourself, you'll do it.
1: Yeah. So my husband has always had the argument like, we should get a cleaner. And I'm like, no, that's so pretentious. Not only, I mean, if you've got one, that's fine. But I'm like,
0: don't try and save it with them.
1: You're ready to crack people who have cleaners. I used to be a cleaner for a job. I'm like, I'll just clean my own house. And now he's moved on to.
2: Pretentious or not pretentious. She's in both camps.
0: Over to you. That's fine. I find it pretentious. But you know, you do what you need to do.
1: I don't know. I'll just clean my own house. And now he, and my parents are on to this too, because we have quite a big lawn. And they don't like the way I mow it. Sure.
0: It's all over the show. You're like a toddler with a lawnmower. There's no direction. There's no, you know, on a sports ground, you see lovely, orderly lines. Whatever the opposite of that is Megan's lawn.
1: But after a day, you don't know. So my mum has always mowed her lawn. I mow our lawn most of the time. And my husband's like, look, we are short on time. Let's just get this guy to mow the lawn. I was like, absolutely not.
0: I hate to say this. I'm kind of on Andrew's side. And only Megan, the last time we were at your house, I looked out and the grass was growing over the trampoline. Like it was like the trampoline.
1: Because I can't get the mower under the tramp.
0: That was, I tell you who could get it.
2: the professional lawns.
0: I was like, it looked like a trampoline left in the Vietnam War.
1: Do you know, I tried once and the blade clipped the pole of the trampoline. And I was so like, ching, ching, ching, ching. I was like, ah. But I refuse because that's like money that I could then buy some clothes with.
2: Yeah, yeah.
0: That's fine. Yeah. That makes a lot of sense.
1: And that adds up every month.
2: Yeah.
1: So we're now debating if we're going to pay someone to come and mow our lawns.
0: Well, 800 the hits. What are you paying someone to do that you probably should be doing yourself?
1: Because you guys surprised me recently. You pay, and it's a horrible job, but you pay someone to clean your oven.
0: Oh, yeah.
2: Not that regularly, but I have had the guy come around a couple of times.
1: Once a year.
0: He's $80. Takes it, unscrews the door of the oven. Jeez, he loves cleaning ovens, this guy. Really passionate about it. He was put on to, someone at work put me on to him. Greatest investment ever.
1: But
0: I don't mind getting my hands dirty in the toilet, but the oven, no.
1: Look at all that makeup I could buy for like $80 or something tangible, you know?
2: Yeah, you could do, yeah. Okay, well, so we want to know, what are you paying for that you could do yourself? Is that what I know?
0: Yeah.
2: This morning, 4487 on the text. 0800 the hits, like someone putting up frames in my house. Well, to be honest, I can't do it. I've tried.
0: Picture frames.
2: And I suck at it.
0: It's a lot more difficult than you think.
2: Yeah. If you want like three, behind the frame, it looks great, but behind there's like three little things that aren't quite, I'm like, no one wants multiple holes in their wall.
0: It's a real guessing game hanging up a picture, isn't it? You're going in blind. Yeah. You slam a nail in the wall. And
1: I can hang up your picture frame. I can clean your oven. Pay me. I'll come over and do it.
2: All right.
0: Why's Megan here? Oh, she's cleaning our oven. Don't worry, darling.
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18: In this update, the death toll in Venezuela continues to climb following twin earthquakes on Thursday. Acting President Delcy Rodriguez says there are at least 920 deaths, along with thousands injured and many others missing. CNN correspondent Issa Suarez says the area is prone to earthquakes and medical workers have been warning about the risk for years.
19: There isn't even aspirin available for patients arriving with heart attacks. Furthermore, when it comes to the operating room, there's a shortage of roughly 70% of the required supplies.
18: An investigation's underway after a spate of drug overdoses in the capital, which has left one person dead. Police say they attended five suspected GHB overdoses yesterday in Miramar, Brooklyn, Johnsonville and Upper Hutt. Three people were still in hospital last night, while another was treated and discharged. Police are urging anyone with this substance, also known as fantasy and liquid ecstasy, not to consume it. That's news. Sports now, and New Zealand may be left to rue a tough end to their first innings on day two of the third cricket test with England at Trent Bridge. The Black Caps have been quickly dismissed for 438 after starting the day at 361 for four, with the final five wickets falling in the space of 20 overs. A Ben Duckett century has swung momentum England's way, with the hosts ending the day at 223 for two. Expect some changes to the all-white side for their win-or-go-home clash with Belgium at the FIFA World Cup today. Coach Darren Baisley has selected the same starting side for the first two pool matches against Iran and Egypt, but he says a couple of tweaks may be needed for this one.
20: You know, we need to look at the challenge of continuity over freshness. We've performed really well. We don't need to throw that all away, but potentially we do need a bit of freshness.
18: That's sport. I'm Kalia Strong.
21: We apologise in advance.
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2: Good morning, Saturday morning. Just gone 7 o'clock. Jono, Ben and Megan.
0: Jason Derulo, he's coming to New Zealand and he's also coming to this radio show in 6 minutes.
2: He actually showed us a really cool little video that he took of his son.
1: Yeah, I thought he was answering his phone, but no, he was showing us
2: what,
1: the video.
2: What do you want to share with us? You'll find out next on the Hits. I'm in my...

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1: On the hits.
2: Jason Derulo coming to New Zealand on the Last Dance Tour. Very excited about that. He's going to be in New Zealand September 27th, Sunday 6:30 at Spark Arena. All the details at thehits.co.nz to see Jason Derulo. And we managed to catch up with him just a couple of days ago.
3: Oh, likewise. Good morning to
1: you.
3: Oh.
1: You look great,
2: yeah,
1: by the way.
2: You do look good.
1: Not that you ever don't, but you look...
3: Thank you.
1: Can you clear something up for me? So your album and your tour is called The Last Dance. Now, that's because you're not retiring from music, right? You're retiring the Jason Derulo that we know now?
3: Yeah. So, you know, I've grown a lot, you know, in a lot of different ways, right? I dress differently. I speak differently. I've grown up a lot. I'm a father now. A lot has changed in my life. And the Jason that you once known is, it seems like years and years ago that I was that Jason. I believe the music needs to do the same. It needs to morph and shape. You know, as I shape as a man, and the music should, you know, mirror that.
2: You're actually a really good dancer. So I would say you should dance more. And maybe that should be my last dance. I could retire from dancing. I'm not good.
1: Retire would mean that you had a career.
2: Yeah,
1: in
2: that's
1: place.
2: True. I never really had a career. Because I know we're excited about you coming to New Zealand. And in the past, you jumped off like the Sky Tower, the biggest building in New Zealand. Does the new Jason Derulo still do stuff like that?
3: No, I don't think the old Jason Derulo did stuff like that. I like to stay on the floor.
2: You've got your social media, your music. You've got a car wash that's hugely successful, business interests. Is there anything you're not good at, Jason Derulo?
1: There has to be.
3: Oh, there's a lot of things I'm not good at. I can't fix a car if a car breaks down.
2: Okay.
3: I'm not really good at technology. Keep the young guys around me. They know like how to work my phone and stuff like that.
1: Is there anything simple in every day that you can't do? Because Ben can't whistle.
3: Yeah, whistling, bro.
2: Well, yeah, and I can't do it. No, yeah, we can't make no. Yeah, that's why I got no house. I know. Thanks, Megan. Thanks.
3: I've never heard that one. That's new. I just made it my life's mission to make sure my son knows how to whistle.
2: Right? What's it like? You know, like being a dad now. Like you said, like you changed. It's a cool. Yeah. It's a cool thing. We're parents. I mean, it changes your life and for the better, right?
3: For sure, the better. I would say that I've even gotten closer to my parents because of me being a father and me understanding love in a different way. It is the single most incredible thing that life is doing me.
1: What kind of parent are you?
3: I'm like all around. Like, I want to show you a video. I'm one of those dads.
1: I love that.
3: I have a good balance. I like try to have a good time with him. But there's certain other things that I just want him to be good at, you know, and like health and fitness is one of them. So this is... him yesterday. I was training him yesterday.
2: Oh, wow. You're out in the backyard as well. He's jumping over stuff. He's doing like it's almost like a CrossFit workout. He's like doing, oh, wow.
1: He's
2: like,
1: can do push-ups.
2: Push-ups as well. Jeez.
1: Definitely got dad's genes.
2: Yeah, he has.
1: How old is he?
3: He's five.
1: He's got his five-year-old son is better at that kind of thing than you.
2: He's probably stronger than me, actually.
1: Probably do more push-ups
2: than you. Yeah, I know. we love you, mate. It's great to catch up with you. We can't wait for you to come to New Zealand in September.
3: I'm super excited. And a big shout-out to all the fans that have already had tickets. I'm bringing some of the best dancers in the world, some of the best musicians, and we're going to have a time of our life. And the trumpets,
2: there you go. That's very cool. Jason Derulo is going to be in New Zealand in September. All the details at thehits.co.nz. Jono, Ben and Megan.

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1: On the hits.
2: Now, every now and again, you know, with the... all through being a parent, the kids do stuff. You're like, why are they... Why have they decided to do this? What is in their head? And I had a moment yesterday with my daughter.
3: Like Megan's daughter yesterday, going to school with no trousers
2: exactly.
3: on.
2: Exactly. And, you know, my daughter's now in teenage years as well, and I was going to the supermarket. We had a lot of stuff to do, and I was like, I dropped my daughter Indy off, and I was like, can you go on and get started on the supermarket? We need to get some things. And then I'll grab a trolley, get started, and then I'll park the car and, you know, and I'll meet you in there.
3: Yeah. Jeez, you're a busy guy. Did you stop the car as you were letting her out?
2: I dropped it. She's going in there.
4: Dive roll. And there. Like I showed you.
3: Is that where
2: Well, he didn't have a lot of time because he had other extracurricular activities. They had to get stuff sorted. So, you know, well, Sunday we were in Christchurch. So normally I'd be get on top of these things.
3: He's so stressed
2: out. And so I was like, sweet, cool. She's getting a start. Cool. And I go to the supermarket. And as I'm going around the aisles, I'm like, well, I don't need a trolley. I don't need a basket because my daughter's got the trolley. So I'm grabbing some stuff as we go just to make sure, you know,
3: Coming up the back.
2: She's not aisle one. Okay, she's got aisle two. She's making progress.
4: This
3: is the most efficient supermarket shop I think I've ever heard of.
2: Oh, great. And then I'm sort of loading up more and more stuff into my arms as I get to sort of aisle three, aisle four as well. Yeah, then I find her. I'm like, oh, she's there. She's got a basket. I'm like, you've got a basket. Her basket's full. My hands are full. A basket. I said a trolley. She's like, Dad, I'm not a solo mum of five. I can't get a trolley. I'm like, when does this become a thing? Like, when do you think that suddenly...
4: She can't push a trolley.
2: Well, she's like, I don't want to grab a trolley. It's so embarrassing to grab a trolley.
3: People from all, relationship demographics and statuses have trolleys.
2: I was like, when is this a thing?
4: Has she never solo pushed a trolley?
2: Well, she probably has with me and stuff, but not going in by herself to get a trolley. She's like,
3: I'm not a solo mother. How dare you?
2: I don't know why a solo mother of five is the only people that can. I was like, but look around. I was like, everyone's got a trolley. I got my hands full right now. And she's like, well.
3: You look like a solo dad.
4: Yeah.
3: Carrying all your stuff in your arms.
2: A very ambitious one that was like, I only need one thing. And then I'm like, yeah. So I was like, so then I've got all the back get a blooming trolley.
3: I bet you didn't factor in these minutes.
2: No, didn't know. Adding to my busy schedule, like, just hit the trolley where we get the trolley.
3: Because you can't actually go back out to the trolley bay too because they've got the arms.
2: Make
3: so
2: it
3: what
2: very
3: did you do?
2: Difficult, don't they? You have to go through the thing where they pay, you know, the people self-serve thing going, sorry, just got to get the thing. You feel like you've shoplifted something. Because for some reason you can't go into the supermarket and leave without buying anything. It just feels weird, right?
4: Yeah.
2: And then come back around the other way. I'm like, no. But anyway, so yeah, you can't quite work out the kids. Even when you think you've worked out the kids, it's like, well, anyway, one extra thing.
4: Do you know when we flew to Christchurch, I sat beside Ben on the plane, I got a glance at the to-do list.
3: Oh, the to-do list. Oh, pages and pages of to-do. It's bigger than the Bible.
4: It is extensive.
2: There's multiple to-do lists too.
4: That was one of how many?
3: Why have you got multiple?
2: Well, there's things that for different aspects. There's stuff for radio that I'd have to do. There's stuff for work or stuff. There's stuff for, you know.
3: Personal.
2: You don't want to put them all on the, it's just too long if you're on the same to-do list, you know.
4: Oh, shivers. I was like stressed.
2: There's a shopping list. You put it on a shopping list one. You know, it makes sense.
4: Ben.
2: Efficient, mate. Efficient. But not when you don't get a trolley, that's for sure. Yeah.
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1: On the hits.
2: We went to a bakery yesterday, didn't we? And producer Troy ordered something and
1: you came out looking real chuffed.
2: Yeah.
1: Chuffed with yourself.
3: Yeah, it's kind of like one of those moments like when you get asked for ID, you're like, oh, I didn't expect that. Haven't had one of those in a while.
4: So, I wasn't there, but if I can just hear the pure hard facts from all parties, then we can...
2: Yeah, we didn't witness this. Megan and I were outside the bakery at the time.
4: Okay, so no one...
1: I saw him directly after.
4: Right, okay, so no one's been there for the transaction. Yeah.
3: So I got my scone, paid for it, then collected the scone, and as I was walking away, after the point of sale... I got a little
4: smile.
3: Like a smile with the eyes.
4: So you're saying there was
1: said it was like a cheeky smile.
3: It was a bit cheeky. It was like, oh, there's your wee Scott.
4: And so you're saying this is past the point of any financial incentive for her to be nice. That's, this is just purely personal.
3: Purely personal. There is no financial company benefit to her smiling at me at that point.
4: You swipe the card. Yeah, transaction had gone through.
3: Hospitality, the obligatory hospitality smile, past that point.
2: Right, okay. This is an extra one.
3: This one's just for you, big boy.
1: So when you say cheeky, it was like...
3: Yes.
1: Okay, yeah.
3: Very
1: right.
3: Hard to convey on the radio.
1: If I was doing that face, I would be flirting with someone.
2: Okay.
1: So, yeah, I know you can't
2: how
1: see
2: do you know,
1: it, but I just
2: like,
1: tested it.
2: How do you know? I feel like...
4: Oh, dear God.
2: Sometimes I'm like, what's the difference between banter with someone or talking to someone or someone just being friendly? You know, I'm like, I don't know.
4: I would say smile is probably in the friendly category. Yeah, I don't know. Yeah.
1: I think it might have been a cheeky smile, but here's my argument as someone who used to own a cafe. You flirt with the customers all the time.
2: Oh, really?
4: Do you? Is it part of the gig?
1: Kind of.
4: You had Andrew, didn't you, out front of shop, bloody getting all sultry with the older
1: past
4: ladies.
1: The point of sale, like as soon as they come in, during, after paying, you're just like you're gassing them up. You're like, hey,
2: gotcha.
4: It might have been past the point of this particular sale.
1: But
4: she wants to make more sales.
1: Back.
4: She wants more future ones.
3: She knows that new bakeries have opened up, and I've started putting the feet in the water and testing them out. And she knows that she wants me to come back.
4: I've just actually I've chat GPT'd.
2: Oh, good.
1: Ooh, okay.
4: There's a well-known psychology finding that men, on average, overperceive sexual or romantic interest, meaning they are more likely to read normal friendliness as flirting. It's a common thing. It's a thing. Evolutionary psychologists have argued it's a kind of better to misread interest than miss a chance bias.
1: Wow.
2: There you go.
4: Psychology.
1: Wow.
4: Who've looked into it? Yeah.
1: You guys don't take a hint with anything except the slightest little smile. You're like, oh my God, she loves me.
4: Oh my God.
1: Oh my God, she's fallen in love with me.
4: We're going to have to get a mortgage. I'll buy the baby seats.
3: I don't want to tell Neve. Oh, God.
0: We've spent the last month sending people around the world.
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1: On the hits.
2: Guy joining us right now on the phone from Canberra. He's a town crier and he's just been crowned the world's loudest person. And he joins us right now, Joseph McGrail, a Baitiff. Good morning.
3: Good morning. How are we?
2: We're doing all right.
4: Sounding at an acceptable morning level at the moment. Not too loud at the moment, Joey.
3: Well, I'm actually surprised that you've got me on the phone because I could have just gone over to the coast near Sydney somewhere and just shouted over.
2: How long have you known that you can speak really loud? Was it something that, you know, as a kid, everyone's like, shh, or is it something developed later in life?
3: Well, it was definitely later in life because I was the shy one in school.
1: Really?
3: Absolutely. You wouldn't hear a peep out of me. I joined the theatre. And so that actually prepared me for everything. And in 2017, the Chief Minister of Canberra decided they needed a new town crier, and I was it. Started doing competitions, and then the Guinness World Record bit came up.
4: So what's your role as a town crier? Like, surely an email is fixing a lot of those comms nowadays.
3: Well, yeah. But
4: <You're right.
2: laughs> You got me.
4: And so from that to the Guinness World Record, when did you realise, hey, I could be the loudest person in the world?
3: This is really bizarre story. I was looking at the Guinness World Records on the 1st of January this year, and I thought, what could I do that's a little bit different? I did look up town crying, nothing in there. So I looked up loudest shout. And there is a school teacher in Ireland who ironically shouted the word quiet.
2: Really?
3: And she got to 101.7 decibels. And I kind of went, oh, do you think I could do that? And I thought, okay, let's apply for it.
1: So how many decibels is your record? And do you know what that volume is like akin to?
3: Yes, I do.
1: Okay.
3: Oh, you want to know?
1: Yes.
2: Oh, now you're holding off information from us. I thought you were all about telling us.
3: 122.4 decibels.
1: Jeez.
3: Now, that is the equivalent to sitting in the front seat of an AC/DC concert.
4: AC/DC? Wow, okay.
2: Wow.
1: You can yell that loud.
3: Yeah, so I can tell them to turn it down.
4: And they would hear you over the guitars.
3: Yeah, they'll hear me over the guitar.
4: Now, I know you're not in world record mode at the morning. It's at the moment it's first thing in the morning, Joseph. Could we get a 90 to 100 decibel?
3: Oh, well, that's easy. All right. Here we go. I'll do the word for you. Here we go. Ow!
1: The phone couldn't handle it.
2: And the phone was like glitching through that. So that's how loud that is. Wow. It's too much for the phone. You're in loud environments going off on everyone's Apple Watches.
4: What if you put the phone down and you walk, like, say, 2 or 3 metres away?
3: Oh, gee, Wizzy. Now you're testing. All right. Hang on. Phone's going down now.
4: Okay.
3: I'm now walking away. Here we go. No!
4: Wow.

0: Jeez.
1: That is a lot, Josh.
2: Okay, Producer Troy's just given me, I don't know how scientific this is, a decibel reader. Now, obviously, we're not close to you, but go on, Jono.
1: You yell
2: as loud as you can and see what we get to on the decibels.
1: So at the moment, this normal conversation is sitting around sort of 50 to 60 decibels, Joseph.
0: Okay.
3: Yes.
2: If you beat Joseph here, it's going to be a very short time he's been the world record holder.
3: There you go. All right. Now, just you got to stand up and go for it.
1: Okay. No!
2: Yelling right into the phone.
1: Oh, my God. That only went up to 98.
0: Oh, my God.
1: What
0: really?
1: What did Joseph get? You got 122.
2: Wow. Yeah.
0: Did you hurt your throat?
2: Yeah, like he's holding his throat. He's in a lot of pain.
3: It's not as easy as is it?
2: No.
1: 122 is wild, Joseph.
0: If I like screamed, like did a girl scream,
2: okay. We'll
0: would
2: try that
0: be...
2: Oh, that's wild.
1: Oh, wow. That was powerful. That topped 100?
0: Ow, that hurt.
3: 102.
2: 102. 102. 102, so still...
0: Jeez, I'm seeing stars.
3: That was a scream. That's a different category.
2: Oh, yeah.
0: Okay.
2: You're in your own category for that one. But, yeah, well, jeez. So,
3: The loudest scream is 129 decibels.
2: Oh, so you were 102, and that was ear piercing. Well, Joseph, lovely talking to you. Congratulations.
1: Sorry to interrupt.
3: Thank you.
1: It actually takes a little bit of time to recover from a scream.
0: I know. I'm still seeing stars.
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20: This update. The Venezuela earthquakes have rocked a health system that's been in a crisis for years. Magnitude 7.2 and 7.5 quakes shook the capital, Caracas, less than a minute apart earlier this week. At least 920 people are dead and thousands missing or injured. Venezuelan paediatrician Hernandez Urbina Medina told CNN they've been missing vital medical supplies since before the pandemic.
21: First, we need water, we need antibiotics, we need anesthetic, we need even the paper sheet for the beds of the patient.
20: An investigation's underway after a spate of drug overdoses in the capital, which has left one person dead. Lachlan Rennie has more.
22: Police say they attended five suspected GHB overdoses yesterday in Miramar, Brooklyn, Johnsonville and Upper Hutt. Three people were still in hospital last night, while another was treated and discharged. Police are urging anyone with the substance, also known as fantasy and liquid ecstasy, not to consume it.
20: That's news. In sports, England are back in contention against New Zealand at Stumps on the second day of the third cricket test. Andrew Alderson reports from Trent Bridge.
23: Nottingham delivered an Oscar-winning performance acting as a subcontinental summer day with mid-30s temperatures roasting players and patrons alike. The visitors stumbled in their first innings assault, dismissed for 438, having been 317 without loss. The hosts then seized a window to dominate, finishing at 223 for two, with Ben Duckett making 113. One black cap required extra sympathy. A clonk on the helmet by Jofra Archer saw Blair Tickner become the country's first test concussion casualty, replaced by Zach Folks.
20: And Liam Lawson's been ninth quickest in practice at the latest Formula One event in Austria. That's sport. I'm Kalia Strong.
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2: It is just after 8 o'clock. You're on the Hits. Jono, Ben and Megan, can't wait for the netball final tonight.
0: I can't wait to delve into what your walking pace says about you.
2: We'll get to

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1: On the Hits.
2: I love it when scientists reveal like personality traits of da-da-da-da-da. And this one tickled me because both of you represent either side of this. So Jono is a slow walker. You meander.
3: Yeah.
2: And
3: I do,
2: we lose
3: yeah.
2: you in
4: crowds.
2: It was
4: frustrating everyone the other day because we were short for time as well. We need to go out of the office where we were in Christchurch and you went across. Yeah, we watched you. You engaged and went across to a lady as we were all like, we've got to go. And you're like, and you just wanted to cross.
3: I do.
2: It on the way in. And on the way
4: and
2: out.
4: And we're like, oh, we're waiting for you.
2: To the point where we literally yelled, Jono! Come on! Yeah.
3: I do wonder with the pace of someone who is really nowhere important to be.
4: And it's great to chat to people. Yeah. We'd already spoken to that lovely lady before, earlier. Mm. You had a good conversation and we had time when we came back, potentially.
2: And we'd told you we were in
4: a hurry. We're like, oh, Jono, he's engaged. We watched you. Like, you engaged.
2: You do not have any sense of urgency, which is great for you.
3: Maybe that invites people to talk to you too when you're walking at that pace.
4: Yeah,
2: walk over to them.
4: Yeah, you do. It's all on you.
3: He's an old man who wants to talk about council rates.
4: I know. Yeah.
2: And then on the other hand, we have Ben Boyce, who sets a blistering pace
3: too much
2: at everything
3: pace.
2: In life. Shower, get it done. Right, let's go. Bed, all right, get it done.
3: And you're kind of stuck in the middle ground.
2: Yeah, literally get stuck in the middle. Okay, so there's been released the 7 traits of the fast walker.
3: So they're even so fast.
2: Ben.
3: They're even so fast, they disappeared in an Uber. Remember at the end of the day, we're like, where are they gone?
2: I've already
3: gone to the airport.
4: Well, Troy had ordered one. And
2: I know,
4: so
2: but
4: it's
2: you
4: like,
2: didn't
4: Uber's
2: even
4: here.
2: Say goodbye.
4: So I gotta go.
2: Me and Jono were standing on the sidewalk and
4: we
2: suddenly realised, where did Ben go?
4: I wasn't by the office. Jono was talking to someone though. So I was like, oh, sweet.
2: I'm going to get left behind one day.
4: I know, you got to the bathroom.
2: Gonna...
4: I was like, we're ordering 2 Ubers. So I was like, he knows where to go.
2: Say bye to me. I know where you are.
3: Don't worry. If you get left behind, I'll be there behind you, mate.
2: I'll just wait for you to catch up. Yeah. Okay, so this
4: fast
2: is,
4: walkers.
2: This is fast walkers. And don't worry, I did delve into the opposite of slow walkers, but I wanted to see if you thought this was Ben. So they're extroverted because they're outward focused.
4: I have my times, yeah.
2: Yeah.
3: My times.
4: I do have both, but yeah.
2: They're open to new experiences.
4: Yeah, yep.
2: You like to try lots of things.
4: Yeah.
2: This is my favourite. They're agreeable.
4: Yeah, you agree with that.
3: Too agreeable. Maybe that's why they have so much stuff to do. Yeah. They've agreed to too many things.
4: Yeah, it's part of the problem.
2: They're ambitious. Ben is very ambitious. But here's where it starts to go downhill. They're assertive.
3: Well, I hope you enjoyed the first part.
4: Oh, assertive. Extremely assertive.
2: Would we say no? You don't really know how to say no. You don't like confrontation. No. And then they're low in neuroticism. So that's sensitivity to stress, that's calm, resilient.
4: Right, no, that's not me.
3: He's
4: the opposite of that.
3: I tell you who else sets a blistering pace on the team, Maddie McLean in the afternoon. I would love to have a race with you two just walking at your normal pace to see who would get to a location first.
2: Also, I would not say that Maddie was calm and resilient either. We've heard him.
4: No.
2: Yeah. Agreed. Okay, so here's the case for the slow walker. Is this Jono? Mindful and observant?
4: Yep.
2: You take in all the surroundings around you.
3: Well, you've got a lot of time.
4: He does.
3: A lot of time to soak it all in.
4: He talks about somebody he's seen on the way to work in a car or something. Yeah. I saw someone in the car.
2: You feel content in your own company. That's because you're always walking way behind.
3: Well, yeah, too. And only child does that as well. Yeah. You end up just talking to the voices in your head.
2: You march to the beat of your own drum and you don't like to be rushed.
3: It's a very slow beat.
2: And you're a big picture thinker. So you are creative and you think about big ideas and... Does that mean get lost in rabbit holes?
3: Well, potentially. Yeah. Big ideas. None of them come off, but boy, I'm doing a lot of thinking about those ideas. Jeez, the ideas I've got.
2: I mean, if you get to slow down and maybe you speed up a little bit,
4: somewhere in the middle.
2: God, that'd be great.
0: Jono, Ben and Megan's
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0: This is Jono, Ben and Megan's Weekend Breakfast on The Hits.
1: A big milestone in my house. Again, I thought this would come later. My son's 5 and he's only been at school for a few months. And he got in the car the other day and he was like...
2: Nightmare parking around your school. That morning we did the show from nightmare. Megan's house. We were helping her out. Nowhere to park. You got told off for parking over a driveway, didn't you?
1: Yeah, and I have to go there like half an hour before school finishes just to get a park. It's crazy. Madness. But when he got in the car, he said, "Mum, I need to tell you something." And I was like, "Oh, this sounds serious."
2: No.
1: And he's like, "I've got a girlfriend." And he is 5.
2: Starting early.
3: Wow. Yeah, really early.
1: It's like, okay.
2: Let's not name and shame.
1: No, I might change her name. To a made up name.
3: Change his name as well, too, just for...
2: Yeah. Let's call her Max.
3: Okay, Max.
2: And her Ophelia.
3: Okay.
2: Max right. And Ophelia.
3: Okay.
1: So Max, I was like...
3: Sorry, I don't know, I made that weird.
2: No, that's good, commit to it.
1: So he was like, I've got a girlfriend. And I was like, okay, well, how did this all come about? What happened? And he said... what's her name? Ophelia.
2: Ophelia, yeah. Max said Ophelia, yeah.
1: Ophelia stopped him and was like, "Can I be your girlfriend?"
2: Oh, no beating around the bush there.
1: Yeah, and he said yes, but then his next question to me was, "What is a girlfriend?"
2: He's committed before,
3: it's
2: yeah.
3: Like, yeah, no worries. And then afterwards going, "What does that mean?"
1: And I just like, it was like 3 o'clock in the afternoon. I'm like, oh God, what's a good way to answer this? I was like, you know, all your friends, you like them maybe a little bit more than that.
2: And then eventually over time, they'll start to like you a little less. And all that fun stuff you used to do, well, you won't be doing that.
1: You know how much she likes you now. Eventually, everything you do is going to grate on her.
3: But right now, it's great.
2: Enjoy this period.
1: She's actually not going to want to hang around you anymore.
2: She might leave you for someone else, Max.
1: So I said, yeah, look, it's someone that you like maybe a little bit more than a friend. And he was like, oh, yeah. Ophelia can be my girlfriend then.
2: Oh, that's nice. Lovely.
3: That was nice.
1: But he was like, what do I have to do?
2: Everything Ophelia says, Max.
1: I was like, well, what have you done so far? And he was like, we just play in the playground. I was like, fantastic.
3: Great. Keep it to
1: that's
3: that.
1: What you have to
3: that's
1: do. That's all good. Yep.
3: Yeah.
1: So at 5 years old, I could have a daughter-in-law.
2: Wholesome content. Yeah.
3: He's a mover.
1: Though.
3: He's a mover. He's taken over his father, isn't he?
1: And that was the other thing. I was like, so where do you know Ophelia? And he said, oh, she's in a different class because she's 7.
2: Oh, a bit older. Yeah. Oh, yeah.
1: 7.
3: Just like his father, eh? Yeah.
1: I was like, I don't know how I feel about Ophelia now.
2: I need to know how Andrew's parents feel.
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1: My son's 5 and he's like, I've got a girlfriend. 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And he said, oh, she's in a different class because she's 7.
2: Oh, a bit older.
1: I was like, I don't know how I feel about Ophelia now.
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2: Morning, and a drag producer, Grace, away from trying to keep an eye on the Football World Cup. She's a huge football fan moment because she accused me of something a couple of days ago.
3: Grace, can you hear us next door in the producer's booth there, mate? She's just plugging in her headphones at the moment.
1: At glacial pace.
2: Well, yeah, I like to, it feels like, trying to eat breakfast for me before I leave the house. It's too early. It's too early. I tried it for the first bit, and it doesn't work. It's far too early.
3: Eating in the middle of the night.
2: Oh, yeah, and then I have another breakfast later because I get hungry, so you start eating early. So I was like, I'll wait until I go to work and try and fit breakfast around a breakfast radio show. Yeah. It doesn't always work. Not great for timing. No.
3: You returned from the kitchen with a piece of toast and just some raw cold cheese on top.
2: Yeah, well, normally I'm like a granola sort of yogurt person, then, but fruit on top, that's normally my go-to. But my wife had bought Vogel's bread in the fridge, and she was like, we need to eat this up. Someone needs to eat it. So I was like, oh, maybe I'll take a couple of pieces, toast that tomorrow. And Vogel's is great, but it takes a lot longer than your average toast. So I had to keep whipping out from the radio show, check on
1: Pop
2: the Vogel's.
1: Down again.
3: Two and a half pumps usually.
2: Yeah, it's like a double pump at least for the Vogel's. And then I was like, well, I don't want to bring spreads in to work, and all that sort of. So I just cut off a couple of bits of cheese, put them on top, and it'll be great.
1: Was there any butter?
2: No, it didn't, because I didn't even bring butter as well, too, and I didn't want to steal someone else's butter. So I was like, cheese. It was fine. It melted a little bit, but not too much because the toast was hot. And I enjoyed it, but Grace was just like, ooh. And what did you say, producer Grace?
1: I said that is the ultimate dad meal.
3: The ultimate dad dinner. Cold raw cheese on a piece. I must admit, I do have fond memories of my dad, John Walter Pryor, just having cold raw cheese on toast.
2: I actually enjoyed it. Like, I had Vogel's toast. It was good. It was good.
3: It's amazing how much cheese changes between cold and hot, doesn't it? The flavour of cheese completely does a 180 if you just warm it up slightly.
1: Yeah.
3: Would you have accused him if it was melted cheese on toast?
1: Yeah, that's even worse.
2: Oh, really?
3: Oh, really?
1: Yeah, if melted cheese on toast. I'm like, just have a toasty. What are you doing? Why toast? Yeah. Cheese on toast is icky.
4: What about mouse traps?
1: What's a mouse trap?
4: Oh.
2: Yeah.
3: Is that the Marmite one?
4: Well, yeah. I mean, it's just when you toast it with no lid on.
3: Oh, yes.
2: I like putting a little bit of, like, you put a little bit of relish and put some cheese on, then toast that.
4: That's super dad.
3: Oh, that is nice. I do love the relish.
1: He's like fondling his hands just like. Yeah.
3: The role of a father in the household, and you've probably developed these tastes, but is you're there to suck up all the leftovers.
2: Well, that's
3: leftover Vogels, leftover cheese, that's your main role.
2: Clear out the lunch boxes, end of the day, you're like, I'll have a little bit of this, it's leftover.
3: Yeah. Cold Chinese, cold pizza, that's where your dad pellet develops.
2: I'm a dad. I won't deny it. I'm a dad, so I'll have to take that on. And see. I enjoyed it.
4: It's been a while since I've seen someone just chuck some slices of cheese on a piece.
2: I enjoyed
4: of toast.
2: It. I haven't had it. Like, to be honest, I wouldn't have had that for 3 or 4 years. But I enjoyed it. I enjoyed it.
3: What is the ultimate dad dinner? Yeah. Wayno would have had some beauties, and Nelson, I imagine.
4: He likes sardines on toast.
3: Oh. My dad was kippers on toast. Yeah. But you don't have to eat like it's the Cold War.
4: I know. Because they eat lamb's fry as well.
2: Yeah. Or leftover mints and stuff too. Yeah, chuck it on some toast. You're like, that's okay. It's actually okay. But at the same time, you're like, I wouldn't be the first thing I'd put it on.
4: He puts everything on toast. Like, if there's leftover pan fried fish, he'll squish that on some toast.
3: Can all be fixed with a piece of toast.
0: Yeah. We've spent the last month sending people around the world.
1: Bruno in London. Olivia Dean. Vegas, Ed in LA.
0: And we've saved the loudest for last. Ready to crank it to 11? I've got another confession to make. We're finishing the concert world tour at full volume. Foo Fighters, Brisbane. The Hits Concert World Tour. 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
1: Love.
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1: On the Hits.
2: We're talking about, it's basically got, what is your dad like on toast? That's what we've got on right now. The text come through from Millie. My dad does burnt toast, an inch of butter, and then an inch of mayonnaise on top of that.
3: Yeah. An inch of butter?
2: Yeah.
3: That much butter?
2: Feels like that's a lot.
3: That's a lot
2: maybe
3: of butter.
2: Inch, I don't know,
4: what's
2: spread out. Yeah.
4: That's about an inch.
1: Yeah, yeah.
2: That's it feels a like layer too much. But anyway, that's
3: an
2: what dad's,
3: inch of mayo.
2: What dads are doing with a can-do attitude.
3: Anna, happy new year to you.
5: Raspberry jam under the cheese.
2: Oh, like cheese and jam. It's a combination, not a bad combination, to be honest.
1: Yeah. My husband does that, actually.
2: Yeah, well, he's
1: jam.
2: A dad. He's a dad.
1: Yeah.
3: Jam and cheese. Yeah. Oh, is it nice?
2: It's actually not a bad combination, yeah.
3: Oh, there we go. Okay, well, thank you so much, Annie. You're going to have a wonderful Tuesday, mate.
5: Not a problem. See you guys.
3: See you later.
1: Bye.
3: Monique.
6: Hiya.
3: This wasn't your father, though.
6: No. I don't have a dad around, so this whole dinner thing is cracking me up because my husband does all this stuff. I don't have a dad around to do it, but seeing my husband do it exactly the same, everything on toast, it's hilarious.
2: It feels like it's a dad thing.
1: Yeah.
2: You're just like, chugging on toast.
1: But why
2: work?
1: Do you all evolve into that?
3: I know.
1: It's weird.
3: We didn't start out like that.
2: No, you're right.
6: But now we can down toast every night. Every night he eats toast and anything on it. It's so weird. But, so, yeah,
3: compliments everything toast.
2: Yeah. So what was your what was his dad doing with butter?
6: So he would like butter a piece of bread or a piece of toast and then put slices of butter, like not in now because of course it's expensive and he's passed away. But oh my God, he would eat these slabs of butter on bread and I'd be like, Karen, oh my gosh, is that for real? He's like, oh, your dad loves butter.
2: So he'd put butter on the bread or the toast, and then he'd put it almost like cheese, like a slice of butter on top.
6: Like
2: some more butter.
6: Slice.
1: Well, wow. I dare say he probably didn't need to butter it.
2: Yeah, he didn't probably need to butter it first, but he did that already.
6: They did, yep.
2: Double butter.
6: He was an awesome guy. He was top notch. He was just like a dad to me. So.
3: Oh, well, that's lovely. Yeah. Okay, well,
6: he might have to marry me.
3: Well, have a chunk of butter for him in memory, mate.
6: I will.
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7: In this update, it's a race against time to find thousands of missing people in Venezuela in the wake of the earthquakes. Twin quakes shook the capital Caracas less than a minute apart earlier this week. At least 920 people are dead, over 3,000 have been injured, and many thousands more are missing. International aid and rescue workers are arriving in Venezuela to help. Norwegian Refugee Council head of advocacy Beatrice Ochoa told CNN rescue efforts over the next couple of days will be key.
8: To try to rescue as much people as possible. This is going to be fundamental. We have also support for the short, medium and long term.
7: Chris Hipkins says this weekend's annual Labour Party conference will focus on firing up its members for the campaign ahead. The party's holding its two-day congress in Wellington. On the same weekend, ACT's holding its conference in Auckland. That's news. In sports, and optimism is still coursing through the New Zealand camp despite a trying second day of this third cricket test with England. The Black Caps begin day two at Trent Bridge on 361 for four in the first innings before being swiftly dismissed for 438. England have ended the day on 223 for two, with opener Ben Duckett making 113. Belief is strong in the All Whites as they stand on the brink of football history. New Zealand face Belgium in their final group match of the FIFA World Cup this afternoon, knowing victory will send them through to the knockout rounds for the first time. Defender Francis De Vries says producing an elusive 90-minute performance is the goal.
9: We know we're so close. We have played some really good teams in the past year and had really good periods of play. Now it's a question of, can we put it all together in one game?
7: That's sport. I'm Kalia Strong.
10: The Hits Manawatu weather with Andrea O'Donnell at Property Brokers. With Andrea, the forecast is always sold. Mostly cloudy with a few showers around. Partly cloudy tomorrow. Chance of showers in the afternoon or at night. And the high today, 15 or 16.
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0: And Rachel, morning. You sound surprised, excited, everything at the same time.
3: It is. When you ring and it hangs up, I'm just going to keep trying.
0: First for the weekend, we're going to put you in the draw for Foo Fighters in Brisbane.
3: How good. Thank you so much.
0: Happening on November 5 and flights, accommodation, tickets to the show. Your chance again coming up after 12 for our concert world tour on the hits. I've never seen

0: Hope you're having a great weekend. Maddie and PJ here, and we're back next week. And guess what, Matthew?
1: Oh, no. What?
2: What?
0: No, it's actually a good thing, because for the first time this year, I have organised something myself for your 40 before 40 list.
1: Oh, I can't wait. I can't wait.

You're on the hits, looking fine in plenty of places around the country this weekend. Although Wellington, after all the problems with the weather and the flight delays and cancellations yesterday, still some rain for the capital. Heavy falls easing with strong winds. But flights getting back on track. There will be a couple of delays, but most flights in and out of the city will be happening. Although I'm not sure it'll be much fun flying into Wellington today, but they will be flying. One Direction on the hits. You're in

0: Maroon 5 on the hits, streaming everywhere on the iHeart app. And third winner yesterday for our Concert World Tour. 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Hayley and daughter Lola will be going to see Ed Sheeran in LA. And now, taking you to Brisbane for Foo Fighters. The show happening November 5. 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Taylor Swift coming next on the hits.
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12: We started walking down the street with the pram, crying so much. 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
8: In this update, the US military has launched strikes against Iran, targeting missile and drone storage sites and coastal radar installations. The BBC reports this comes in response to Iran's attack on a Singaporean commercial ship in the Strait of Hormuz near Oman yesterday. The strike paused United Nations International Maritime Organization efforts to evacuate 11,000 sailors in the strait. It's the first US strike since Washington and Tehran signed an agreement to open the waterway and negotiate Iran's nuclear program. International aid and rescue workers are flooding into Venezuela following two major earthquakes. Twin quakes shook the capital Caracas less than a minute apart earlier this week. At least 920 people are dead, over 3,000 have been injured and thousands are missing. Spanish Coordination Agency Deputy Director Paco Sanguinza told CNN the first 48 hours are critical. That's news. In sport, and the All Whites are hoping to heap more misery on Belgian football at the FIFA World Cup this afternoon. The 10th-ranked Europeans have been disappointing in their first two pool matches, scoring only one goal and collecting just 2 points. New Zealand midfielder Ryan Thomas says that might play into their favour.
9: They've underperformed the first two games, and they know that. They've also been outspoken about that in the media. When you've got so many good players and they're sitting on 2 points, and yeah, you could say an easy group for them, yeah, they're not going to be happy, so there's going to be a lot of pressure on them, so we need to make sure we make it even harder.
8: The Broncos' hopes of defending their NRL title have taken another hit following a 24-18 loss to the Roosters in Brisbane. It's the Broncos' seventh straight defeat. And Liam Lawson has impressed with the ninth fastest time on a shortened day of practice for Formula One's Austrian Grand Prix. That's sport. I'm Kalia Strong.
10: The Hits Manawatu weather with Andrea O'Donnell at Property Brokers. With Andrea, the forecast is always sold. Mostly cloudy with a few showers around. Partly cloudy tomorrow. Chance of showers in the afternoon or at night. And the high today, 15 or 16.
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on the hits last June weekend with the New Zealand All Whites taking on Belgium from the FIFA World Cup, set to go from 3 p.m. And it's the final, last game tonight, ANZ Premiership Final. 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
0: Back Monday on the Hits.

You're on the hits. Quite a few places in the lower North Island waking up without power this morning after all the rough weather. Still wet and windy for Wellington and the lower north, and mainly fine in most places though across the weekend. Cool temperatures, nowhere hitting 20. I think Tauranga gets the high today, 19 degrees coming up this afternoon. You've got Peter in for the weekend. It's Justin Bieber next. After see you on the hits.

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0: 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And after giving away the third prize for our Concert World Tour yesterday, you can catch the team tomorrow. 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After 11, let's give you 660. Three Doors Down coming up and Lola Young next, right after our news update on the hits.
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4: 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And Looper, boasting 93% on Rotten Tomatoes, a sci-fi thriller where a hitman discovers the next target is his future self, creating serious workplace complications. 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
11: In this update, the strongest Venezuela earthquakes to hit the country in a century have rocked an already vulnerable population. At least 920 people are dead after magnitude 7.2 and 7.5 quakes shook the capital earlier this week. Local journalist Tony Frangimawid told the BBC Venezuela has already had a decade of humanitarian crisis.
12: The survivors whose homes were just damaged or need repair come from a population where 70% have no insurance, where 70% is under the line of poverty.
11: A KiwiSaver supervisor is speeding up the process in which people can withdraw money. The number of applications from people experiencing hardship have doubled in just 2 years to more than 58,000. Public Trust spokesperson Amy Kavanagh says they've created a new user-friendly system due to the volume of people seeking these funds. She says it's a reflection of the tough times people are facing so they can afford everyday living costs and any big expenses. That's news. In sports, and the All Whites are well aware of the challenge they face to stay alive at the FIFA World Cup. New Zealand meet 10th-ranked Belgium in Vancouver this afternoon, needing a win to progress to the knockout rounds for the first time. Midfielder Ryan Thomas has assessed their opponents.
13: They're very determined, very, very aggressive, quite a big team as well, so very physical. You just see what the kind of quality they have, and the boys have been playing 10, 15 years, like I said, in the best leagues in Europe, so it's going to be a tough one.
11: Kick-off's at 3 p.m. New Zealand bowler Blair Tickner has been ruled out of the remainder of the third cricket test with England due to concussion. Tickner was struck by a Jofra Archer bouncer while batting and bowled three overs before failing to return after feeling nauseous at tea. He's been replaced by Zach Fox. That's sport. I'm Carly Strong.
14: The Hits Manawatu weather with Andrea O'Donnell at Property Brokers. With Andrea, the forecast is always sold. Mostly cloudy with a few showers around. Partly cloudy tomorrow. Chance of showers in the afternoon or at night. And the high today, 15 or 16.
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0: here on The Hits. And the Warriors, after a huge weekend at Christchurch, are now in Brisbane, where it's going to be fine. Top of 20 degrees in Brisbane today as the Warriors take on the Dolphins. It's set to go at 5 o'clock. We've got Peter for the weekend. Blink 182, the classic hit coming up. Mumford & Sons on The Hits.
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0: Hey, it's John and Ben and Megan here. 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
0: We'll find out Monday from 6 on the Hits. Stop.

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The iHeartRadio Music Festival this year from Las Vegas, happening in September. The lineup has been released, and it includes BTS, Benson Boone, Zara Larsson, Goo Goo Dolls, and a whole lot more. 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You've got Peter in today. It's James Arthur at the weekend on the hits.

0: You're on the Hits and Black Eyed Peas Concert World Tour. Third winner yesterday. The third of four winners we have yesterday with Maddie and PJ giving away the trip to Ed Sheeran.
1: Hayley, you and Lola are going to LA.
2: Oh, you do not have any idea.
1: Oh, Hayley, we're so happy for you. You're going to go and see Ed Sheeran.
2: Oh, my goodness, that's amazing.
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1: Oh, we are so stoked.
0: Now we are taking you to Brisbane for Foo Fighters, happening on November 5. 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And then after 5 o'clock today and for Sunday, 9 a.m, midday and 5 o'clock for Foo Fighters in Brisbane. 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

0: the hits. Are you ready? Concert World Tour. We're taking you to Brisbane for Foo Fighters. Your cue to call coming up in just under 6 minutes from now. And then after 12, 6:60, Jimmy Eat World and Marshmallow Kane Brown on the way after our news update next on the hits.
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1: This is the Hits News Feed.
2: In this update, some good news for South Island skiers, with major ski fields finally opening after weeks of delays. Opening weekend at Wanaka's Treble Cone's been delayed further due to a lack of snow on its slopes. But Mount Hart, the Remarkables, Cadrona and Coronet Peak will all have their learner slopes open for people to get their first taste of this year's season. NZ Ski CEO Paul Anderson says more than 15 centimetres of snow has fallen over the past 48 hours.
3: Most importantly, it's really cold, so we've had good, you know, minus 4 to minus 6 snowmaking conditions, which has been just fantastic.
2: The Mountains to Sea Conservation Trust says it may not be able to continue its work without public donations. More than half of its government funding has been cut, threatening its ability to offer education to schools and communities in need. The Trust offers hands-on training in nature and runs the popular Fish of the Year campaign. Co-director Kim Jones says they need help from the public in order to keep running. That's news. In sport, to Group 1 action at the FIFA World Cup in Boston.
4: Dembele, oh, he has a World Cup hat-trick, and it's taken him 32 minutes to get there. You are witnessing something truly special.
2: Ousmane Dembele has scored a first-half hat-trick to lead France to a table-topping 4-1 win over Norway in their final pool match. Senegal have pumped Iraq 5-0 in Toronto. World number one Scotty Scheffler has shown his class to storm to the lead after the second round of the PGA Tour Travellers Championship. Scheffler leads by two shots after sinking 11 birdies en route to a 10-under round and was one shot off the course record. 20-year-old Australian Maya Joint has been drawn to face 44-year-old seven-time champion Serena Williams at Wimbledon in the first round. That's sport. I'm Sandy Hodge.
5: The Hits Manawatu weather with Andrea O'Donnell at Property Brokers. With Andrea, the forecast is always sold. Mostly cloudy with a few showers around. Partly cloudy tomorrow. Chance of showers in the afternoon or at night. And the high today, 15 or 16.
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